This is Chad, and here's your damn weather. It's currently 8 o'clock in the evening, and the temperature in Holt, Michigan is sitting pretty at 64 degrees. Tonight, expect a mostly cloudy sky with a low around 55, creeping up to 57 overnight. We've got a gentle northeast wind hanging around at about 3 miles per hour, just enough to ruffle your hair if you're lucky. Now moving on to Friday, we'll see mostly sunny skies with a high near 72, but don't blink because that temperature is going to drop to around 70 in the afternoon. The northeast wind will pick up a bit, blowing at 3 to 8 miles per hour, so it may give you a little chill up your spine. Friday night, there's a chance of rain showers after 2 in the morning. It's going to be mostly cloudy with a low around 55. The winds will shift to east-northeast at 3 to 8 miles per hour, gusting up to 20 miles per hour. You've got a 50% chance of seeing some rain, with new rainfall amounts between a tenth and a quarter of an inch possible. Get ready for Saturday. It's not looking too damn good. We're talking rain showers before 5 in the evening, and then the possibility of some thunderstorm action. Highs will be around 65, with east-southeast winds at 3 to 8 miles per hour, gusting up high as 20 miles per hour. And listen to this, a nasty 90% chance of precipitation, with new rainfall amounts between 1 and 2 inches possible. You might want to build an ark or something. Saturday night, it'll be cloudy, with showers and thunderstorms continuing. A low around 57 with easterly winds at 3 to 7 miles per hour. Gusting as high as 18 miles per hour. Still, a whopping 90% chance of rain. Then on Sunday, expect rain showers likely before 8 in the morning and a chance of more showers and thunderstorms. It's going to be mostly cloudy, high near 66, with a 60% chance of that wet stuff coming down. So, buckle the hell up, folks, and prepare for some unpredictable weather. You might get drenched and have to deal with the aftermath. Just remember to keep your boots handy and maybe throw a raincoat on that fine ass of yours.

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Excellent.

0: It's 62 degrees.
1: Ladies and gentlemen, Drunkio Speedwagon. I can hold my liquor. I hold my liquor with both hands. Oh, that's right. It's 60 seconds per hour, isn't it? If we get $2,000, I will sing I Can't Fight This Feeling Anymore by REO Speedwagon.
2: I can't fight this feeling any longer.

0: I can see, Dave, you know, and you're ugly.
1: I tell myself that I can't hold it down forever.
0: Hey, GF, did you know I'm really black?
1: I never should have purchased all that beer.
0: What's up, yo?
1: Well, I think I just puked on some woman's sweater.
0: Did someone piss on us?
1: That's what happens when you do shots of Everclear.
0: Life's

0: 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It will always and still be whoever the fuck I am.
1: Yeah, drink more.
0: Specificity. Holy shit. I'm a professional. I will finish this show if I have to speak one word at a time.
1: It's reading Braille interesting when you go.
0: Oh, yeah. It feels... 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I jerk off, but I'm too busy rubbing my fingers over the...

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1: Hey, Damon.
0: Yes, Sloan.
1: Have you ever heard of cirrhosis?
0: You're going to be getting rid of me, too. 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

We called them, but they're not coming to put out the fire. 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How bass-ackward is that? 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
4: Good morning, good afternoon, good evening, depending on where you are in the world. Hello, everyone. It's a Friday! That means it's time once again for Jim and Jerry's House of Fun here on Phoenix Fire FM Extreme. And I think, let's see, is it that way that I want the switch? No, I want it the other way. So it'll actually pick you up a little better. Maybe we don't need you sounding like you're out in left field, you know?
5: Why not?
4: Because then you won't be heard.
5: I mean, I've been lost already once today. Why not again?
4: All right, let's see here. I need to put myself on voice activation. Yes, but they're not going to be heard yet. Just a moment. There, now Team Talk can be heard live on the air. Hey, Doug, what's up?
6: Not much. Thought I'd come out and join the show.
4: Even though we may rag on you just because that's what we do.
5: You wouldn't know what to do.
4: He knows how my shows are. He knows how my adult shows can be.
5: But what I mean is, he wouldn't know what to do if people didn't pick on him.
4: Well, there is that. So how is Texas weather? Let's see. You are near do.
6: It's rainy. Hey, it's been rainy all day.
5: Oh, God.
4: Raining all day. Let's see. You're near Dallas, aren't you? Dallas, Fort Worth.
6: Yep, I'm in the Garland area of Dallas.
4: There you go. What's the temperature today, or do you know?

0: you're too little, you're not going to remember.
1: Come on, I moved from Texas when I was 3 and a half.
0: Yeah.
1: I'd say I was pretty little.
0: Just a bit. All right, folks, if you want to get a hold of us, Xtreme, that's Xtreme at phoenixfirefm.net. 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Oh, and I need to fix my name. I need to put, left paren.

0: See, now it actually put me above Doug in the list. 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
1: Right.
0: 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Although searching by genre could get dangerous.
1: I thought about trying that once just to see what happened.
0: And I would just like to say, GPS for the win.
1: A little.
0: Yeah. We actually weren't that far off track, if you think about it. No. We didn't even walk a block off track.
1: Yeah, maybe like a half.
0: Yeah, about a half a block, maybe. But yeah, we were coming home. We had to go get some money, some smokes. Smokes are a good thing for me.
1: Yeah, this morning Jen called and she's like, no, wait, call me back when you get your coffee and your cigarette.
0: Yeah. David is here. I don't know who David is.
2: Oh, yes,
0: hey, David.
2: Jerry. What's up?
0: Oh, who? David. DJ D, right?
1: Yeah.
0: From the DJ D Invasion.
2: Yeah. What's up?
0: All right, go ahead and whore out your station, dude. We'll let you.
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3: And hey, David.
1: At least he doesn't do it anymore when, what was it? Oh, he used to do it when Desperate Housewives was on, right? Then he'd complain because I'd watch Desperate Housewives instead of listen to his show.
2: That's right. And for good reason.
1: No.
0: Shows can be recorded.
2: Absolutely.
1: Yeah, I don't know.
2: That's how right.
1: He does that shit.
2: That's right.
1: They specifically.
3: Mr. David, what's up, man?
1: My cable.
2: Not much.
1: That I should not know.
2: Doug Oliver?
1: Doug,
2: what are you doing?
1: The thing your mom has?
0: Oh, the DVR?
1: Yeah, because I would not be able to use it on my own. And they actually admitted that to me, and I was
0: like, you actually can't. You can't.
1: Yeah, but I wasn't.
3: I'm just listening to Jerry talk here.
1: Oh, don't do it because you can't use it. Most places will try to sell it to you anyway. But my company didn't.
2: Hey, you sound good on Team Talk, Joe.
1: I sound the same as I always sound. It's not my
2: fault
1: you don't call me on Skype no more.
0: Yeah, but see, she's on my mic. We're trying to get me a Yeti, and it's going to have to wait just because I just don't have the money for it right now. We have two other things we're going to get first. I got to get a hard drive. We found out I made a big boo-boo on the one I bought. And you know what, David? I'm man enough to admit when I make mistakes, and it was my very first solid-state drive purchase. We all make mistakes.
2: Okay. So what happened with it?
0: Well, I mean, it works.

0: what it wants to.
1: The problem is, okay, as we all know, solid state drives are a lot faster than what a normal hard drive is. Well,
0: right. We don't all know that.
1: Okay,
2: but you do
1: us
2: now.
1: Geeks do.
2: But you us know that you do now, do. Joe. So
1: yeah, okay. Yeah, exactly. So, you know, I tried to get what I thought was a good drive because, okay, what is a solid state drive? Generically put, it's kind of like A, memory, or B, a thumb drive. That's what a solid state drive is. If you want to break it down to its most generic description.
0: If you want to break it down so Joe can understand it, in other words.
1: Yeah, exactly.
2: Exactly.
1: So, I got to thinking, I was like, okay, if this is what an SSD is, what company is good at memory / thumb drives? One of the answers, Crucial. Because Crucial makes good memory, let's face it. Okay, Kingston's better, but Crucial makes good memory. So, in all fairness, in all logic, they should be good at solid-state drives, right?
2: Thanks.
0: Speaking of Kingston, go ahead and finish.
1: Not the drive that I have.
2: Uh-oh.
1: 60 megasecond, David.
2: Ow.
1: When a solid-state should be able to do a minimum of 300.
2: Yeah, you kind of got screwed. You could say that.
1: Well, what makes it worse? My motherboard, I never knew if I had 3G or 6G ports. You know, for the SATA ports. Ah. I didn't know. Because trying to research my motherboard is a bit tricky. Well, thanks to Flint. Oh, excuse me. That was well brought up. Now, what about the rest of you?
0: Well, look at my mom.
1: Yeah, your mother. Funny. Yeah, we just won't say no. Yeah. But at any rate, we found out I have 6G for SATA ports. So Flint actually found me a drive, 120 gig, $99 for 6G, 500 megasecond.
2: Ooh, not bad.
1: As opposed to 60 meg a second.
2: Yeah, big difference.
1: Huge difference. Now, you really want to know why I got screwed? Guess how much I paid for the one that's in here at the moment.
2: What? How much?
1: $94.99.
2: Hold on, y'all.
1: So basically a $5 difference, you know?
3: That's crazy. But at least you're getting a new one soon.
0: Hey, Doug.
1: Next month.
0: Was it you or was it David that was with me on Skype the first time I tried to transfer files off a thumb drive?
3: It might have been David, I think.
2: Yo, I'm back. That was easy enough.
0: Hey, David. Were you with
2: me
0: the time?
1: Kind of come over this way. Just like it, right there. You should be better now.
0: Were you with me the day that the first time I tried to transfer my school books off a thumb drive?
2: I don't know. Maybe. I don't remember. We haven't talked in such a long time. I actually don't remember what we talked about.
0: Right. But remember when I first got my Windows 7 machine and I was cussing it out?
2: Yeah, vaguely.
0: So
2: I love my Windows 7 machine.
0: Huh?
2: I love my Windows 7 machine.
0: Oh, I do too now, but you remember, Doug might remember too, when I was trying to learn it.
3: I remember, you were trying to learn it. And I was still
2: actually trying to
3: XP
2: learn Windows 8.
1: Actually, Windows 8 is not that much harder than Windows 7. If you can go from XP to 7, then from
2: Which
1: Windows 7 to Windows 8 is not that much. It's not that much harder.
0: But you want to know how stupid I am exactly?
2: The start screen.
1: Well, yeah, that's gonna take some getting used to.
2: Install Classic Shell and be done with it. Yeah, go on.
0: Okay, so I put the thumb drive in there, and I thought it was just supposed to download stuff, like, automatically. I was sitting there waiting for, like, 20 minutes, waiting for the damn shit to transfer. I took it the next day to school, and the guy who worked with me as my reader's like, nope, you gotta do it this way. I felt so stupid.
2: Oh, you'll have to learn, you know? It's just part of learning. There's nothing wrong with that, you know?
1: Exactly.
0: Oh, you know what? I think it was Byron that was with me. Probably was.
2: It might have been Byron. because I haven't talked too much on Skype these days.
0: Yeah, but that was... I got my Windows 7 machine 2 years ago, so it was like 2 years ago.
1: It's been a long time. I like my Windows 7 machine, 6-core machine with 8 gig of RAM, although it's going to be upgraded to 16.
2: So, Phoenix Fire FM, who runs this station anyway?
1: Me.
2: Oh, you're the guy.
1: The light bulb is turned on!
2: I didn't know it was your station, because I'd never heard of Phoenix Fire.
0: Did you, like, drink something in Texas water that made you...
2: No, I'd never heard of Phoenix Fire FM.
1: Wait. You ain't never heard of Phoenix... Shame on you! See, David's never been on the air with us before. Even back in JJRN days, he really wasn't. So, eventually, David will have to go through that hazing stage, which means you've been approved. Once you've gone through that hazing stage...
0: Oh, you mean he gets the 20 questions, too?
1: No, we don't do that to guys, you know.
0: How rude!
1: It's only women.
0: That's, like, completely and utterly not fair. That's sexist.
1: Hey, if a woman wants to do that on their show, then that's their choice.
2: You have a show on here, Joe?
0: Did you ever teach me how to broadcast like you wanted to?
1: Uh-oh, here comes the razzing.
2: Me and your current boyfriend at the time had a falling out. I didn't think you wanted anything to do with me. I told you this already.
0: You didn't ask either.
1: That's it.
2: No, but you basically said, I don't want to get involved, leave me alone. You were kind of cold to me, so I just walked away. I just said, forget it, I left.
0: I didn't want anything to do with the drama, not you.
2: What were you doing with Brandon Hennis?
1: Oh! Brandon Hennis, wait.
0: That is Doug's fault.
1: Now the hazing has switched from David to Doug. What's this, pass the ball?
0: Literally. Ask Doug why it's his fault.
2: All right, Doug, why is it your fault?
0: Fuck.
2: Why is it your fault?
3: Shit, Doug? I was trying to forget all that damn drama.
1: Too late.
0: Come on, what did you do? Tell him.
3: I hooked those two up, not knowing that there was going to be some drama.
2: Oh, look who we've got here. Hello.
1: Someone should tell me because I'm not in that window at the moment, so.
2: You know the person, I think. Say hello.
1: I'm sure, but I'm not in there.
2: Oh.
1: Ah, Lily.
2: That's right.
0: I was just thinking about you, Lily, wondering if you were okay because I hadn't heard from you today.
1: Yeah, nor have I. We still have to make the server payment, too. And you said we were going to do that today.
2: We still have to get audio from Lily.
1: We've been busy.
2: We still have to get audio from Lily. It's you get more noise at a conference for the deaf.
3: I've actually been talking to a friend of mine named Will Kiddo out of Iowa the last couple days a little bit.
2: What's his name?
3: Call me from time.
0: Is
3: Will
0: he back
3: Kiddo?
0: Online again?
2: Will Kiddo?
3: Yeah, he is.
2: Will Kiddo. What a name.
1: Yeah. By the way, May says, hi, David. May? Welcome to hell. Are you sure you want to stick around?
2: Who's May?
1: She's a friend of mine. She's up in Canada.
2: Where's June, July, and August?
1: Duh! All right.
0: So anyway, I was really upset that night, and Doug goes, oh, I have someone you should meet.
2: Good job, Doug.
1: Shame on you, Doug.
2: Yes, Doug, good job. Doug, I'm not letting you matchmake any of my friends. I can promise you that.
1: I'm not either.
3: It honestly came back and bit me after all the bullshit.
1: Hey, David.
2: Doug, it cost you a position at Audio Access. It cost you a lot of things at the time.
1: Hey, David, you know how it bit him in the ass? He dated Amber twice. Not once, but twice.
2: Doug... Boy. Doug, you're done. You must go hide in your little corner now.
1: Yeah, the nice thing about Doug is he at least can take it, and that's good.
2: Well, that is
0: good. You could have done what I did with Jason, who I was with on and off for, like, fucking...
2: Jason? Who's Jason?
0: Oh, come on. You know about Jason.
3: He used to go on the zone as Formula One.
2: I don't know Jason, actually, at all. Who is he?
0: You don't know him, but you've heard me complain, I'm sure.
2: I don't think you ever talked to me about Jason before.
0: The claims to be a man that broke.
2: There's a lot of those in the blind community. I'm sorry.
1: He's sighted.
2: Okay. Okay. He's okay.
0: Impaired, but he does have sight. But he broke into my email numerous times.
2: Yeah.
0: The last time, he thought it would be a really good idea to post shit as me on my Facebook page, then proceed to change my Facebook and email passwords, and steal $2,500 from me.
2: Check your sound settings, Lily. When in doubt, in the loop back, check your sound settings, play with your microphone.
1: No!
0: Oh, David!
1: Wait. First of all, if she has a microphone, there's serious problems.
2: I wasn't going there with it, but since you did, okay. I wasn't going there with that, but okay.
1: I will.
0: Lily, is there something you need to tell?
1: She just left.
3: You sound a lot better than you did on Monday night on the invasion.
2: Me? Well, that's the same microphone.
3: Yeah. No, cold-wise.
2: Oh, yeah. I had a cold for a couple of weeks, and
0: you could have been puking your ass off like someone else last weekend.
2: Yeah, I scored with my lady. I'm happy.
0: What'd you say?
2: Never mind.
0: Repeat it.
2: I scored for the first time with my lady. I'm very happy about it.
0: Oh, come on. You mean I can't call you the 30-year-old virgin anymore?
2: No, I won't even get my movie contract as the 40-year-old virgin. I won't even be able to call for a movie contract because it's over. 33, I can't.
1: Okay,
2: can't
1: so
2: get my movie contract.
1: He went from 33-year-old virgin to 62nd man. Oh.
2: Very good. I like that. Very funny.
1: I can't take credit for it. Damon Fabrio did it.
2: NHB guy, Damon Fabrio. Mm-hmm. I used to call him Fabrio because Jaws used to butcher it. I used to call him Fabrio all the time.
1: Everybody does.
2: Yeah. Well, Joe, you actually sound really happy.
0: Ask
2: me. Joe, you actually sound really happy. Like, it sounds like you're having a good time over there in wherever you're at.
1: Ohio.
2: Oh, that's right, Ohio, where the AACP convention is coming.
1: That's not why she's here.
2: No, I know that's not why she's there. She's because she's dating your happy self. But
1: exactly.
2: Oh boy, I want to go to the wedding.
0: Wait,
1: David, I got to get a divorce first.
2: Oh, oops. Oh boy, divorce court today.
1: Bum bum bum.
2: Today,
1: wrong song.
2: This is the plaintiff, Jerry.
1: He's suing his ex-wife because her pussy had maggots in it.
2: Very
1: and
2: good.
1: No, David, that's not made up.
2: Oh, I don't want to know about that. But
1: I bet you don't. He's going, God.
2: But okay, then.
0: I could just see it, you know. You're eating and all of a sudden you feel something crawl across your face.
1: Oh, fuck that shit. Ugh.
2: I wouldn't get to eat for a week. God damn it. That sounds to make a man go limp. That's awful.
1: That's okay. I don't know what's worse, that or Amber wanting me to go down on her when she was on her period. She wouldn't believe me that she was until I wiped it on her nose.
2: Ugh. Good golly.
1: She's like, how do you know? Amber. Prove it. She's like, how do you know? Prove it. I said, fine. Stuck my fingers in her, pulled them out, wiped them right on her nose. I said, now smell that.
2: I've never met this Amber, but I've heard nothing good about her, so that's all right.
1: Well, avoid her like the plague, okay? Oh, wait, never mind. She's married to a woman up in Canada.
2: This Amber. This is the Amber I think it is.
1: Harmon.
2: Okay, I never met her, but that's all right. Good.
1: You're not missing
0: much. Wait, who were you thinking about?
2: No, it doesn't matter. It wasn't the right person, so that's good.
1: Yeah, exactly. Why say names if it wasn't the right one, you know?
2: That's right.
1: Although I think I know...
0: You know who I haven't talked to in a really long time, speaking of Amber?
2: Who?
0: Her name's Amber. I can't think of her last name. She lives in Ohio.
1: That's helpful!
0: thinking that's so good. Subtle.
3: Amber Heron?
1: Oh, Christ, she's thinking.
2: We could be here all night.
1: Where's the sound of that Amber Jeopardy Heron? Theme music when I need it?
0: Dun, dun, dun, dun, she used to date dun, dun, my friend Beth.
2: Beth?
1: Wait, date your friend Beth?
0: Yeah.
2: Do I know Beth?
1: Where does Beth live?
0: Ohio.
1: Okay.
2: Then. I don't know any Beths in Ohio.
1: I don't either.
2: I don't know any.
3: The only Amber I know is Amber Heron.
0: That's it.
2: I don't know.
1: Hang on, everyone. That's all right. Testing. There it goes. That's better. All right.
2: Using Studio 5?
1: Yes.
2: Good. I like Studio 5.
1: 4 did it too. Every once in a while, it'll kind of sound like a little bit of a stutter skip kind of thing, and you just shut the mic off and turn it back on, and you're fixed.
2: Yeah, I've heard that before. You have a mixer board. You have a mixing board there, right? Though that's what you.
1: I wish.
2: But you had a mixer at one time, Jerry.
1: Had. You're thinking in way back in 2000.
3: That thing died.
2: Oh, what are you running at now?
1: No, sir. I had to sell it to move in with Aaron.
3: Oh yeah, that's right.
2: What sound card you got there now?
1: Onboard Realtek HD.
2: Ugh. I'm sorry.
1: First of all, that's not what this mic is. This mic is USB mic. I just don't know what kind. Second of all, my onboard sound card is flawless.
2: I never liked the Realtek ones all that much, but
1: some Realtek ones are good, some aren't. Mine happens to be almost the top of the line for Realtek HD.
0: Oh, excuse me.
3: That's a USB condenser mic that I believe you're on, Jerry, I think.
1: Yes.
0: Jerry, yes. God, even your burps reek.
1: Don't go away then.
0: No.
1: Well, then quit bitching.
0: No.
2: You've been told. So, Joe, how long have you been in Ohio? I didn't know you guys were dating till like, recently.
1: It actually wasn't until recent. Yeah.
0: I came here February 1st.
1: Move back over
2: here. Oh, again. Sweet.
0: Honey, I can't sit up like that. It hurts my back.
1: So move your chair slightly over toward me.
2: So are y'all on every Friday night like this on Phoenix Fire?
1: Yep.
2: Oh, I'm going to have to come by more often, I think.
1: Yes, you are.
2: I should.
1: James says you're on my headset in the office and May's headset in the bedroom. Feel special?
0: I do. I feel so loved.
2: You are.
1: At least.
3: Oh, look, I think Lily's back.
1: She is.
3: I don't hear any audio.
2: Too. The heck? There you go. You had no audio for a minute there, Jerry. There you are. Jerry? He broke it.
3: He's getting to the. He's typing something.
1: No, I was trying to read her message.
0: Lily broke it.
2: Yeah, she's got. Yes, she did. She's got more problems than a math book.
1: She's got 99 problems. Never mind.
2: And a bitch ain't not one.
1: She says, "What is the input supposed to be set to?"
2: What sound card does she have?
1: She's got her Blue Yeti microphone.
2: That's what it should be set to. Then
0: made it.
1: Yes, I think doesn't Blue Yeti show up as Blue Yeti in Windows?
2: I assume so. I don't have a Yeti.
1: I was told they do.
2: I don't have a Yeti. I have a.
1: I did, but it doesn't work.
0: Because I had said I have an ATR 20.
2: And I have an ATR 20. Oh, that's right. Check the Yeti. Make sure it's like not muted in Windows.
1: May says, pizza's here. Talk to you later. Joe, if you quit feeding him beans, you'd be okay.
0: He didn't eat beans today. He had macaroni and hot dogs.
1: Like I said.
2: Oh.
3: We're actually getting ready to have tacos.
2: Uh-oh.
1: Freezes?
2: Driver issue. Uh-oh.
1: That's what it sounds like.
2: What if the driver's fucked? Boy.
0: Who would have sex with a driver?
2: His passenger.
1: The input is set to the Yeti.
2: His passenger. Mm-hmm. So Joe, how are you? Otherwise, how's everything going?
0: Well, my health is starting to. How do I explain that?
1: She says, "Then quit feeding hot dogs."
2: Oh, Quan, and welcome to the show.
1: That would be James. Hey, James.
4: That would be me, yes.
2: Quan, and welcome to James. What's happening?
0: Obviously nothing.
2: That would be apparent.
4: I'm trying to figure out exactly why it is y'all are coming in quieter on Team Talk than you are through my media player. I'll be with you momentarily.
1: Meow, meow, meow.
0: I can be loud if you want.
4: I don't want to hear about that.
2: That's funny. That's funny. But as I was saying, how are you? Delay. How's it going?
1: She says something about delay. She just said the word delay.
0: Maybe she...
4: That's standard when it comes to streaming, unfortunately.
2: Yes, it is.
1: Shoutcast is even worse.
4: Why do you think friends don't let friends use Shoutcast?
2: Acecast is better than that?
1: Yes.
2: I don't use Icecast either, so...
1: I use Icecast. And it's set up really nicely, David. Have you even checked out my automation lately?
4: No.
2: Because I didn't know about Phoenix Fire FM. So how could I have checked out your automation?
1: Wait a minute.
0: David, I don't buy that shit because it's on my Facebook page.
2: I haven't read your Facebook page, Joe.
0: Bullshit, you sent me a message. What day did I say?
2: Yeah, but I didn't read your link.
1: Doesn't mean shit. It's
0: fucking message.
1: Just because he sends you a message.
2: Doesn't mean I look at your info. Doesn't mean I look at your web page. Doesn't mean I look at, you know.
1: And actually, I tweet it all the time.
2: Yeah, so I have a lot of people. I should put you in my timeline then, because I don't see your tweets except when you're talking to people about podcasts and stuff. I guess I should put you in my timeline.
1: Yeah, you probably should. That would be a good idea.
2: Probably.
1: Bad David, no biscuits. Get in the corner.
4: Wait a second. Is there any room in that like corner? Would you in there, Jerry?
1: You know what that sounded like? You know what that sounded like? That dog on Q9 when you kill it.
2: I love that game, Q9. Q9's a cool game. I love that game. I'm actually friends with the developer, so it's Philip. Him and I are friends. So
0: he has excuses for what?
1: May writing in says, "Damn, that David is full of excuses." Ow.
2: All right.
0: That's okay, David. We tried yesterday. We were going to play this game, right? We're going to play this game. It's called Cane Power. It wouldn't work.
2: Cane Power? What the hell? What the hell is Cane Power? I never even heard of it.
1: It's written in BGT or whatever
2: BGT.
1: The hell that program is.
2: Yep, yeah. BGT.
4: Well, that's half of its damn problem.
1: Actually, Liam's game's working. They're written in it.
2: Yeah.
4: Well, the other half is the person writing the game doesn't know what the fuck he's doing.
2: Well, that's probably more of the problem than BGT, because Philip is a good created that. He's good.
0: I told you it said last night that thing stopped running and wasn't responding.
1: Yeah, it kept saying BGT quit responding.
2: He broke the code. He broke something, that guy, whoever wrote it. I can almost guarantee you he broke it.
1: Who wrote Kane, whatever it's called?
0: How do I find out?
1: I don't know. You said you found on audiogames.net or something.
2: It's funny. Find it the game may be Kane Power, but apparently it folded.
1: Nice joke there, David. Nice one.
2: Thanks.
1: Lily writing in. I have to try and read these. I wish I had someone cited in here.
2: If someone could do a tandem, I might be able to, actually.
1: I can't because I don't have Jaws. Friends don't let friends use Jaws.
0: I learned how to do that now. I know how to do it now. Does she
2: I could do it. Either one.
1: You don't know how to fix sound card issues.
0: Well,
1: there's Shane. Hey,
2: oh,
1: Shane.
2: No.
1: Oh, wait.
2: Now the party begins.
1: Lily has no mic. Shane. She needs someone to tandem into her machine and fix it.
2: Yeah, so be the good
5: friends
2: stick.
5: Don't let friends use flaws. Hold on.
3: Hello, Shane.
1: Take her to a private room. Oh, wait.
0: Stop right there.
5: Wait. Stop right there.
4: But that was
1: even Lily's
4: fun.
1: Like,
0: Shane, you sure enjoyed Jaws the other night. Wait.
2: Oh, never mind.
5: There's a really bad joke sitting right there.
2: Oh, it is.
4: Wait, why are we stopping right there? That was about to get very entertaining.
2: It was.
1: Yeah, but, you know, I don't know. Shane, Lily, I know both of them. Shane couldn't handle Lily, okay?
4: That would be the entertaining part. Get with the program, Jerry.
1: There is that.
5: Jerry just a little skinny, slow, not lost.
1: I mean, her hair's so long, or at least was, maybe still is, I don't know. But Shane's so skinny, she could wrap her hair around him like a lasso kind of thing and, like, yank him around the room and shit. That should be kind of funny.
2: That's funny. I think you're right.
4: She'd be fighting with a strong breeze, though.
2: Wow.
4: I wouldn't recommend doing that.
1: Cindy says, I don't think I want to know.
4: I wouldn't recommend doing that outdoors. A strong breeze might decide to change her plans.
1: Well, there is that. Well, just get Maida wrap her braids around Shane. Same diff.
4: Strong breeze might change both their plans.
1: Well, see, if a strong breeze came along, May would just look like a party favor.
4: I am not responsible for any bodily harm resulting from that statement.
1: Love you, May.
5: If May decides to come down to Ohio and dropkick you, you had it coming.
2: Dude, well, you're see, so before skinny, she gets you couldn't here, pick a twig.
1: Before she gets here, well, see, before she gets here, I'll just turn on the stream, so if she does, you guys will hear it live on the air.
4: And I'll be sure to record it and have it in 15 million different places. Thank you very much,
1: Jerry.
4: There
1: you go. There you go. Lily says, this is so bad I can't even close the sound thing.
2: Shane, hand him in and help the lady.
4: When in doubt, reinstall the OS.
2: Shane, help the lady. Hand him in.
0: Although he might cuss it out like he was cussing my computer out the other night.
3: Yeah, because
1: that's just funny to listen to.
0: Yeah.
3: She's got broadcasts to do and without a mic.
4: Uh-oh. Advanced warning, ladies and gentlemen. Miss May is about to tackle Team Talk.
1: Uh-oh.
2: Boy.
5: Team Talk on
4: this is going to get deadly.
1: PC, or the Mac or Windows.
4: She's at the Windows computer right now.
2: Oh, boy.
1: Oh, fuck. Now the show's definitely going to go to shit.
4: This is going to get deadly, dangerous, and damaging within the next, give it 5 minutes.
1: Actually, James, May and I doing a show together could get rather interesting.
4: Not for you.
1: Shit. You don't know who that is? It's DJD. Typhoon Cindy's trying to figure out who that was. Who said, help the lady.
2: Does she know me? Does she know me?
5: She's a little bit slow. Don't mind her.
0: Everybody knows you.
2: I don't know about
4: Step
2: that.
4: Step me.
2: Well, that's all right.
5: Oh, wait a minute. I'm Pat. Hold on.
2: Shane knows me more than he could ever want to.
5: There we go. Wait, close this.
0: That sounded
3: Did you hear David's comment, Shane?
2: What do I give to Shane? I give him his country promos each month. We all have our services, I suppose.
0: What?
1: Cindy says, I don't know DJD's voice. Okay, we'll forgive you this one.
2: It's the hottest one in the group. That's how you know it's more. Okay, anyway.
0: David, you sound more like an elf than anything else.
1: Oh, ow!
2: I do not sound like... Oh, thanks a lot. You're supposed to be my friend.
1: Dad just popped his bubble.
0: That's the thing. It's friends like that.
2: That's enough to kill a hard-on. No, kidding.
1: Someone's keying up, and we're getting up, and we're getting... Wow.
2: Feedback.
1: Wow.
2: Shane.
5: No, it can't be me. Lily, say something. Okay.
2: Do re mi fa so la ti
1: do. Shane. Computer Repair 101, if you're working on a sound issue, take her into a different room.
2: Yeah, that is Computer 101.
1: I mean, come on,
2: Amber
1: Shane.
2: Amber wouldn't even know to do that.
1: Damn.
2: I'm evil.
1: You know what? I might go have a cigarette and just let these two duke it out live on the air.
3: That's what I was going to say, Jerry. You better go have a cigarette while you can.
2: I'm having fun.
4: Apparently, May is needing to set up Team Talk initially.
2: What about Team Talk? She can't get in?
0: Amber doesn't
1: know. Typhoon Cindy says, Amber doesn't even know how to listen. How the hell to listen to combat directions, for God's sake? Well, there is that.
2: Well, she's gone. Little Irish girl at the channel. She's got a radio show in less than a half an hour. It doesn't look like she's going to make it. Got a radio show in half an hour. I don't think she's going to make it. Unless her sound gets fixed. Yes.
1: See, now why would she pick to do a show? Ooh, I'm going to kick her ass.
2: She might like it.
0: Lily's in trouble.
1: She's not supposed to be doing shows during the House of Fun. Now, damn it. See, 7 to 10 on Fridays should be blocked out on your schedule. No one should be allowed to do a show. They should all have to come over here and listen to this one.
2: If you simulcasted on mine, maybe they would. I don't know. But in any case, Phoenix Fire, I'm going to have to check this out. What other shows
4: I'm going to duck out of this room briefly because I need to fix May.
1: That just sounds right. So wrong.
2: Yeah, that really did not sound right at all.
1: No, it did ahead. Not.
2: That's funny.
1: Wow.
0: Honey, can you fix me too?
1: I thought you wanted to get pregnant.
4: You're well beyond fixing.
0: Oh.
1: Ow.
2: What?
0: I thought so did May. I thought that was...
1: No, that's unfixing.
4: Anyway, back in a couple minutes.
1: All right, James.
2: Yeah, she used to... Joe used to give me a hard time about the virgin thing all the time. Nah, she can't.
0: I'll just find something else to rip on you about, Elf Boy.
2: You swore when you were interested in me, you swore you would be able to kill it, so to speak. It didn't happen. Anyway, I digress.
0: Wait, what?
2: You swore
1: you'd be able to... She was going to take your virginity away?
2: Yes. Or something along those lines.
0: Not my fault you weren't interested.
2: I didn't know. We had this whole discussion a while back as well. I didn't know. I was kind of nervous about asking you out. But anyway, we already covered this. Besides, you're with the guy you're supposed to be with.
0: Yeah.
2: You and Jerry are a perfect couple. You're with the guy you're supposed to be with.
1: Now, how do you know we're a perfect couple?
2: I just can tell. There's chemistry. I think you guys.
1: You know, here's the scary thing. People kept saying that about Cindy and I, and look where that ended up. And I'm not saying that's different, though. Rag on Cindy, so... You know,
2: but Joe's different, But Joe's different. And Joe's happy. Really happy. Happier than I've ever heard her before.
1: Happy, happy, joy, joy. Happy, happy, joy,
2: happy,
1: joy.
2: Happy, happy, joy, joy.
0: That doesn't work. I thought you were going to say something else and you didn't. But that's okay. Just as long as
2: I'm very happy with. I'm very happy with the woman that I'm with right now. I'm very happy with her.
1: Well, that's all that matters.
0: That's because you got laid.
2: That has nothing to do with it. It goes beyond that.
1: Wait a minute. We could rewrite a song.
0: Oh, God.
2: We could?
1: Just got laid Friday night. Anyway.
0: Go smoke your cigarette.
1: Her legs were parted.
2: Actually, it was a Sunday afternoon. Actually, it was a Sunday morning at 11:15 Central.
1: Okay, what's he going to do? Write it down on his calendar?
0: Probably did.
2: Actually, after it was all said and done, so to speak, the first song I ever dedicated to her came on the stream that we were listening to in the background, so it was kind of cute.
1: Aww.
2: Kodak moment.
3: I actually met David in person back in 2010.
2: Yes, he's met me, Jerry and Joe. He's met me before in person.
1: Doug, to answer your question about that thing you were talking about getting me, yes, I do want...
2: What? Do you want what?
1: Doug better remember, I'm reaching through this computer slapping the piss out of him.
2: What do you want, Doug? What does he want, Doug?
3: He wants the Zoom H1 digital recorder.
2: I want the Zoom H1 digital recorder. Is it a good digital recorder?
1: Good enough. I'm sure Olympus is better, but...
2: I have an Olympus.
1: You suck, okay?
3: I have an Olympus LS7, David.
2: Oh, well, you can... That's not very... That's not... Whatever, man. You can have it. You gonna go to Orlando in July, Doug?
3: I'm gonna try. Cause
2: hang out with Mel. You know, does Melissa ever come onto the show before?
1: Nope.
0: She still hasn't even talked to me, so you know.
1: I'd probably offend her.
2: I'm a cool lady. Yeah. Just from what I know, you would, I think, probably. Actually. I think you're right. Sadly, well, by the way, it's sad, but I think it's true. I think you would.
1: Well, see,
2: not intending to, just because she—that's just.
1: Well, but see, here's the thing, David. She would be a first-time person, so she'd get nailed with the 20 questions.
2: She'd be done. She couldn't. She wouldn't be able to handle it. I think you're right.
1: Especially when one of the questions is, "Do you suck dick?"
2: Inquiring minds like, want to know. Wow. All right.
1: Remember, David, we don't hold back on my adult shows.
2: I know that.
1: You should at least remember that from JJRN's Dirty House of Fun.
2: I do.
1: When you've heard about it.
2: I do. I've listened a few times.
1: While the name has rested in peace, the show has not.
2: No, the JJRN is JJR gone. But
1: well, no, think about no. See, David, think about it this way, okay? Yeah. JJRN died May 1st of last year, okay?
2: Okay, no problem.
1: Phoenix Fire FM. Think about it, reborn from the ashes.
2: Very cool. Okay, that I get that now. I was going to ask you where Phoenix Fire came from. That's very good.
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1: Okay, but
2: no one knows why I called it Audio Access FM, and nobody ever will.
1: See, that's just it. I think Doug kind of flopped that one, didn't he, David?
2: Just
1: there's a
2: little,
1: reason
2: but it's
1: for
2: okay.
1: Phoenix Fire.
2: Mm-hmm.
1: I'm a Audio Harry Access. Potter nut.
0: That's
2: we knew that.
1: You know.
2: You like Harry Potter too, Joe?
0: I don't know. I mean, all that I've ever really read is what he reads at night, and that doesn't really count.
2: Okay.
1: Yeah, well, you have access to the folder, I think, so start reading them when you're awake.
0: No, you don't have that. You just have the music.
1: Oh, really?
0: Yes, really.
2: How have you been feeling, Joe? Are you doing good?
1: Is it Harry Potter copy?
0: Actually, yeah.
1: Hang on. USB Jika House NAS. Paste.
2: I'm very glad to hear that. You're doing good. Because last time I spoke to you, you weren't doing so hot. I'm glad things are looking up. That's good. Glad to hear that.
0: Oh,
2: that's awesome.
0: You know what? I thought that was just the fanfic stuff.
1: It is.
0: But I was thinking you were talking about the actual books.
1: The audiobooks I thought was shared.
0: I don't think so.
2: Yep. Jim Dale is the narrator?
1: I've got both.
2: Oh, I don't have the Jim Dale ones. I'm trying to get them.
1: I've got Jim Dale and Stephen Fry. Nyeh, nyeh.
2: You should Dropbox Jim Dale.
1: We don't talk about that live on the air.
2: Okay.
1: Bad. Licensing.
2: Well, I didn't know that. Well, I didn't know that, so.
1: Oh, yeah. It's all good. You stopped when I asked you to, so there you go. It's all good.
2: Good.
0: Put it this way, David. I've only been in the hospital once since I've been here.
2: That's good. Was it Jerry's cooking?
0: No!
2: Sorry.
1: No, but I'm surprised my gas didn't put her in the hospital last Friday. Oh, my God. David, bean soup Thursday night for supper and then Friday for lunch.
2: Oh, dear.
0: I actually had to go outside for fresh air.
2: Oh, my God.
1: Yeah, it was pretty bad, dude.
2: Uh-uh.
0: And then it got revenge and made him throw up.
2: Oh, my God.
1: Actually, I think I caught a touch of the flu that night, though.
0: I can say what I want.
1: Yeah, but don't make it true.
0: I can convince other people to believe me, and that's what matters.
2: I don't believe you.
1: Oh, well, there you go.
0: You just did.
2: Oh, I believe you when I had to share.
3: You got yourself in a hole there, man.
1: No, I didn't.
2: The hole? A hole? Never mind.
0: What hole?
2: Uh-oh. Never mind. I'm going to keep my mind
1: out of
2: the gutter.
1: I think there's only two on you that it's of acceptable entrance.
0: That's why I said which one.
2: When my friend tells me my mind's in the gutter, my head's in the gutter, he says, watch out for the bowling balls. Gutter? It's hilarious. Doug, you were on the Invasion Monday for a little while, right? You were there with us, I think.
3: I was. I remember I came.
2: Very good. I'm following your timeline now, Jerry, so I won't miss anything anymore, because you're in my timeline now. You're in my timeline now. I'm reading it, so.
1: Doug, I got a new voice. If it works, hang on, let me show you. Let's see.
3: Settings. Sounds like Heather.
1: That one is, yes. I'm switching. I gotta switch.
0: Oh, by the way, Jerry's pissed off at me.
2: Why?
1: I'll explain that one in a bit.
6: Settings for language. Set the language. Alert language. Cancel. English. English. United Kingdom. Queen Elizabeth.
0: Queen Elizabeth.
6: Not checked.
1: All right. Doug. This one.
6: English. Australia. Tyler. Not checked. English.
3: Oh, wow. That's cool.
2: Put y'all down for 1 second. I'll be right back.
3: Okay. Now, one thing I did notice, I caught the podcast where you put speech engines to the test, and I must say, I like the way Acapella read that alert, and Google Voice just totally crashed at that alert.
0: Excuse me.
6: Accessibility. Auto-rotate screen. Checkbox. Not checked.
0: What does that mean, auto-rotate screen?
1: It means when you're holding your phone like this, mm-hmm. that's portrait. Right. If you turn it like this, that's landscape. Mm-hmm. My phone is set to where it can, and if you do that, like if you have it like this and you turn it like this, mm-hmm. the screen will rotate so that you can still see it correctly. Mine's set not to, and I set yours that way because you don't want it doing that because it confuses the hell out of you.
3: Does it automatically default it to landscape then?
1: No. Portrait. Sorry, but I like portrait better. So for those of you who want to hear this, hang on. Let's see here.
6: Large text, checkbox, not checked. System, talkback on. Services, talkback on. Settings. When talkback is on, your device provides spoken feedback to help blind and low vision users. For example, it describes what you touch, select, and activate.
0: I don't really like that voice.
1: I do. It's not my favorite, but I do like it.
0: I'll stick with Rachel whenever we can get that put on my phone. Was that one of the things we needed Jen to help me with?
1: I might be able to do it now that you can use the normal keyboard.
0: Oh.
6: Speak passwords, checkbox, checked. Chilling items 2 to 10 of 10. Speak passwords, checkbox, text to speech output. Text to speech output.
2: I'm back.
3: Welcome back.
0: Really?
3: What kind of mic are you on? You sound good.
2: What'd you say, Doug?
3: What kind of mic are you on? You sound good.
2: It's just it's a $15 headset mic from Amazon.
1: Hey, Doug. We're going to make you use this voice.
6: Settings. Language sets the language-specific voice for the spoken text.
2: Queen Elizabeth. Horrible.
1: Queen Elizabeth.
2: Terrible.
3: Oh, my gosh. David, I actually...
0: We were purposely writing dirty messages the other night and making the different screen readers read them.
2: You guys need a hobby.
3: I
1: think this one sounds almost like Alex without the breathing and maybe a pitch change, but watch. Let me see.
6: United States. Micah, not checked. English. United States. Will, not checked. English.
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2: 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You're gonna get an iPhone
0: he's
2: eventually.
0: Got Saul.
1: Yeah, I've got Saul on here.
2: Saul.
1: Yeah, hang on.
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6: 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For example, it describes what you touch, select, and activate.
2: That's a fucked up voice.
1: So just imagine you could call from your mama.
2: Yeah.
1: Yeah.
2: I don't get those voices with the iPhone.
1: I don't think you can.
2: No.
0: That's why Android's better.
1: We're not going to get that started on this show because this show will never end if you do. No, we're not going there.
2: Fine. I'll just tell you this. I tried to use my Android phone, the Enlighten, and it was a miserable failure.
1: In all fairness, Android has gotten a lot better since Jelly Bean.
0: Really?
2: Since Jelly Bean?
1: The one I have is Jelly Bean, and the one Joe has now is Jelly Bean,
0: That's
1: too.
0: That's not what you said, baby.
1: I meant, yeah, Jelly Bean. Gingerbread was crap for accessibility.
2: I had the LG Enlighten, and I couldn't get it to work for nothing, Jerry.
1: LG Enlighten. Which one is...
3: That's from
2: Doug
3: Verizon.
2: Had that phone. Verizon had it. I'm a Verizon user, so...
1: So am I.
2: I mean, that LG Enlighten was a piece of crap and a half.
3: They don't sell that phone, I don't believe, anymore, Jerry. I think they just stopped.
2: Well, there might be a reason for it.
3: They had another one called the LG Ally that froze on you constantly, too.
2: I should have just gotten the iPhone when I had a chance. I'm done with it.
1: iPhones are better for out of the box. But I'm a geek.
2: Yeah, I know this. We know this.
3: I hear some kind of chiming sound. Is that from someone's phone getting texts?
1: No, that's from Miranda for Phoenix Fire. Anyone that broadcasts on Phoenix Fire gets the Miranda already pre-configured with all usernames and passwords.
2: Oh,
1: well,
2: that's cool.
1: The only one you need is MSN because that's all we have.
2: I was going to ask you, what other shows are on Phoenix Fire besides yours?
1: Let's see. Saturday night, 7 p.m., is Club Phoenix. Usually it's Lily who does it, but if she can't, I do.
2: Okay.
1: That may be the case tomorrow. You really need to check that out. I've had several people tell me I do a good job on that show.
2: Okay, so it's Club Phoenix and anything else?
1: Tuesdays at 3 p.m. Eastern is Crazy 80s Vault of Mine. And then Lily at 7 with Music Express or something like that.
2: Okay. Anything on Monday nights?
1: No.
2: So then you can all listen to the DJD Invasion then, because...
1: Oh, wait a minute. We're being told we died.
2: What? You killed it?
3: Uh-oh.
2: Wednesday night is Acapellas Anonymous. Hey, you death dealer.
1: We're getting an error.
2: Uh-oh. Error. You broke it. Jerry Dialogue, you
3: broke
2: it.
3: Is it giving you any kind of a message after the error? Is it saying error specifically?
1: It's just saying error.
2: It's studio. I would shut studio down and relaunch it. That would do. We gotta get you broadcasting there, Joe. Now Jerry can teach you how to do it. You don't need me anymore.
0: Yeah, well, you'd been telling me for years you wanted me to learn, and you never did.
2: Actually, I told you 1 year.
1: All right, there it goes.
2: I still want you to learn.
1: Okay, it says it's now encoding. You have Jerry. Someone check.
2: Encoding. This is what it says on your screen.
3: Let me see. Hang on.
2: Look, when are you gonna come back to radio? Doug.
3: Here soon, I may be coming back.
2: We need you back. We should come back, Doug. It should be good for you.
3: I hear something.
1: Nope, now it
3: Hold
1: says
3: on.
1: Error again.
2: Broken.
3: Connecting. Yep. I wonder what's going on.

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This is Damon, and here's your damn weather. It's 10 p.m., and the current temperature in Holt, Michigan is a pretty comfy 63 degrees. Tonight, you can expect mostly cloudy skies with a low around 55.

There's about a 50% chance of precipitation, so you might want to grab an umbrella just in case. Now let's talk about Saturday, folks. Get ready for some rain showers before 5 p.m., followed by more showers and thunderstorms. It's going to be cloudy with a high near 65, so you might want to keep your damn raincoat handy. East-southeast wind will be at 3 to 8 miles per hour, and those gusts are still rolling in at around 20 miles per hour. The chance of precipitation is a whopping 90%, with new rainfall amounts between 1 and 2 inches possible. So don't be a fool. Stay dry. On Saturday night, we're looking at more showers and thunderstorms. Cloudy skies will stick around with lows around 57. The east wind will be blowing at 3 to 7 miles per hour, with gusts as high as 18 miles per hour. And guess what? That chance of precipitation is still at 90%. Wrapping it up with Sunday, expect rain showers likely before 8 a.m. Then a chance of showers and thunderstorms rolling along. It's going to be mostly cloudy with a high near 66 and a chance of precipitation hanging around at 60%. So buckle up, folks. Mother Nature's ready to throw a shitstorm your way. Stay safe and don't let those raindrops hit your ass.

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This is the Deck Talk DTC-01 from 1984, and here's your damn weather at 11 p.m. in Holt, Michigan. Right now, we've got a temperature of 63 damn degrees. The skies are mostly cloudy tonight, with a low settling in around 55, and it's kind of going to creep up to about 57 overnight. You'll feel that gentle northeast wind drifting in at 3 miles per hour. Now let's take a peek at Friday. It's looking mostly sunny, and the thermometer is going to strut up to a high near 72 before it tumbles back to about 70 in the afternoon. That northeast wind will pick up a bit, blowing somewhere between 3 to 8 miles per hour. Tomorrow night, don't put your raincoat away just yet. We've got a chance of rain showers after 2 a.m. We're talking mostly cloudy again with a low around 55. The east-northeast wind is going to be teasing us at 3 to 8 miles per hour, with gusts reaching up to 20 miles per hour. The chance of precipitation is sitting at 50%, so keep an eye out for freaking umbrellas. Saturday, brace yourselves. We might see some rain showers before 5 p.m., then wear for more showers and possibly some thunder. The sky is going to be gloomy as hell with a high near 65. The east-southeast wind will be blowing at 3 to 8 miles per hour, and, oh boy, we got gusts again hitting 20 miles per hour. The chance of precipitation is a whopping 90%, with rainfall possibly totaling between 1 and 2 inches. Saturday night rolls around with more showers and those thunderous bastards. It'll be cloudy with a low around 57. The east wind will shift to 3 to 7 miles per hour, with gusts peaking at 18 miles per hour. That chance of precipitation? Hell, another 90%. Finally, Sunday isn't letting up. Rain showers are likely hitting before 8 a.m., then we'll have a chance of more showers and thunderstorms. It'll be mostly cloudy with a high near 66, and a chance of precipitation that's still hanging around 60%. So, there you have it, folks. Buckle up. It's gonna be a wet ride this damn weekend. Now go out there and don't get soaked like a dumbass.

0: It's 62 degrees.
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2: Paint your bald spot?
1: What bald spot?
2: You paint your bald spot?
1: I don't know what you're talking about, sir. My hair grows.
2: Do you paint your bald spot?
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2: Well, how come you had less hair on the tape?
1: Maybe my hair grew. Maybe I had a bad haircut that day. By the way, something. What do you care?
2: Paint your bald spot?
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2: Paint your bald spot?
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1: "Okay, mommy loves you, just please don't play with music."
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This is Shane, and here's your damn weather. It's midnight, so good morning, folks. Grab a cup of coffee, and let's dig into this forecast for Holt, Michigan, shall we? Currently, we're sitting at a cozy 63 degrees. You might want to grab a sweater or just stay under your damn covers, because overnight we're cooling down to about 55 degrees with that pesky northeast wind just barely blowing at 3 miles per hour. Now let's jump to Friday. Get ready for a mostly sunny day with the temperature creeping up to 72 degrees. But don't get too comfortable. The afternoon brings a drop to around 70, and that northeast wind will pick up just a bit, anywhere from 3 to 8 miles per hour. Friday night, we could see some rain showers after 2 a.m., with another mostly cloudy night in store. Temperatures will dip back down to around 55 again, and our east-northeast wind will be blowing at 3 to 8 miles per hour, with gusts hitting up to 20 miles per hour. And hey, there's a 50% chance of precipitation, so prepare for some wet shit. Now on to Saturday. You might want to bring an umbrella because we're starting with rain before 5 p.m., possibly mixing in some thunderstorms later on. Ugh. Highs will only reach 65 degrees with that infuriating east-southeast wind at 3 to 8 miles per hour. Gusting up to 20 miles per hour, too. And guess what? No surprise here. There's a 90% chance of precipitation, so expect between 1 to 2 inches of rain. Buckle up and stay dry, folks. Saturday night, it's more showers and thunderstorms. The temperature will settle around 57 degrees, with an east wind blowing at 3 to 7 miles per hour, gusting as high as 18 miles per hour. Yep, still a 90% chance of rain. This weather is really pissing me off. Finally, Sunday brings the chances of rain showers early, followed by more thunderstorms. We're looking at a cloudy day with a high creeping up to 66 degrees and a 60% chance of precipitation. So, there you have it, folks. Get ready for a wild ride of weather and stock up on those damn rainy day supplies. Stay dry out there, or you can just embrace the chaos like a wet sock.

0: want y'all to play this at funerals in the hood. 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

This is Stephanie, and here's your damn weather for 1 o'clock in the morning. All right, folks in Holt, Michigan, you're kicking it at 62 damn degrees right now, but don't get too comfy. It's gonna dip down to around 55 tonight, so grab a damn blanket. We've got mostly cloudy skies overhead and a light northeast wind at about 3 miles per hour. Fancy, huh? Now, moving on to Friday, we're looking at some mostly sunny bullshit with a high that's going to hit 72 degrees. That's right. It's going to be nice until it falls back down to around 70 in the afternoon. Wind's still light, so don't expect it to blow your hat off with speeds between 3 and 8 miles per hour. But wait, Friday night is where it gets interesting. After 2 damn a.m., we might see some rain showers. Cloudy skies are going to hang around with a low back around 55. The east-northeast wind will be a bit pissy, blowing at 3 to 8 miles per hour and gusting up to 20. There's a 50% chance you're going to get wet, so maybe don't leave the house without a damn umbrella. Saturday. Get ready for rain showers before 5 p.m., and then things get wild with showers and thunderstorms crashing the party. The high will top out at 65 degrees, and that east-southeast wind is going to tickle you at 3 to 8 miles per hour with those gusts racking up as high as 20 miles per hour. The chance of precipitation? A whopping 90%, so you could be looking at 1 to 2 damn inches of rain. And just when you thought it couldn't get any shittier, Saturday night is going to bring more of those thunderstorms. Cloudy skies linger with a low around 57. The east wind will puff along at 3 to 7 miles per hour and gust up to 18. Yeah, you guessed it, another 90% chance of rain. To wrap this shit show up, Sunday we'll probably see rain showers before 8 a.m. with a chance of thunderstorms later on. Expect a high near 66 degrees and a 60% chance of precipitation. So, there you have it, folks. Keep your damn boots handy and brace for impact. Now go drink a stiff one and say, screw the weather.

0: videos. Wife's gonna leave me if I don't explain what I see in Shania Twain. I'd love to see her in a magazine. Centerfold, if you know what I mean. Oh, Mia, oh, my, I wish that Shania would buy me a house in South Carolina. 2, 4, 6, 8, 9.
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0: This is Jerry, and here's your damn weather. It's 2 a.m., and currently, in Holt, Michigan, we're sitting at a comfy 61 damn degrees. Overnight, we're looking at partly cloudy skies and a low that'll dip to around 55. That's a slow ride up to about 57 degrees as we roll through the night, with a light northeast wind barely blowing at 3 miles per hour. Now let's talk about Friday. We're expecting mostly sunny skies, with temperatures peaking at a lovely 70 degrees before tumbling down to around 70 in the afternoon. The northeast wind will pick up just a bit, blowing between 3 to 8 miles per hour. Friday night, strap in. There's a 50% chance of rain showers after 2 a.m. Shit's gonna get mostly cloudy again, with lows dropping back to around 55 degrees. The east-northeast wind will be blowing about 3 to 8 miles per hour, and you can expect gusts pushing to 20 miles per hour. Now on to Saturday. Things are about to get wet as rain showers hit before 5 p.m., transition to some badass showers and thunderstorms. Expect cloudy skies with a high near 65 degrees. Wind from the east-southeast blowing 3 to 8 miles per hour, with gusts hitting 20 miles per hour again. Precipitation? Hell yeah, we're staring down a 90% chance of rain, with new totals between 1 and 2 inches possible, and don't even think Saturday night is a break. We're stuck with showers and thunderstorms, and it'll stay cloudy with a low around 57 degrees. Expect that east wind again, just 3 to 7 miles per hour, with gusts close to 18 miles per hour. 90% chance of more rain, because why the hell not? Finally, on Sunday, we're looking at rain showers, likely before 8 a.m., then maybe some more of that thunder crap later on. Mostly cloudy skies with a high near 66 degrees. Chance of precipitation? About 60%. So hold on to your asses, folks. This weekend's gonna be wetter than a duck in a monsoon. Stay dry. Or just embrace it like a thirsting idiot. Enjoy the chaos, my friends.
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0: Say, aren't you O.J. Simpson?
1: Okay, now remember, don't say I killed somebody. Don't say I killed somebody. Don't say I killed somebody. Don't say yeah, I killed him, so what? I was in Chicago, and I didn't kill nobody, if that's what you're thinking.
0: All right, that's it, Simpson. Come along.
2: It's 60 degrees.
3: My fellow Americans, tonight, I think we should all say yes to intercourse together. Let's do that. Up, down. Up, down. Our freedom and independence are actually enriched by our increasing intercourse together.
4: I said, Lord, take me downtown. I'm just looking for some touch.
3: An America where everybody has a chance to get ahead. Tonight I come before you to announce that the president's tool is so incomprehensibly large. You can all be proud of that. All the American people should be invited to masturbate together. Let's do that.
4: Lord, take me downtown.
3: Together.
4: I'm just looking for some touch.
3: The president's tool has continued to rise 24 hours a day, harder than ever. I have a deep, deep love for intercourse in every opening. I laid women from 16 countries, and I've met a lot of them all across this country, and I've taken advantage of it. These are good times.

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Reborn from the ashes. You're digging on Phoenix Fire FM.

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I prayed for forgiveness in a synagogue. I ran over the Taco Bell dog. If I am caught, they will put me in a cell with 20 locks.

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4: Feed

This is Echo Synthesizer from the early 80s, and here's your damn weather. It's 3 a.m., and if you ain't up yet, what the hell are you doing? The current temperature in Holt, Michigan is a breezy 59 degrees. We're looking at a low overnight that's gonna dip to about 55 degrees, with a north-northeast wind crawling along at 3 miles per hour. If that wind gets any slower, we might as well just toss a dumb feather out there. Now, tomorrow is Friday, and thank the gods, it's almost the weekend. We're expecting mostly sunny skies with a high creeping to 72 degrees, but don't get too comfy, as it'll drop back down to around 70 degrees in the afternoon. Winds from the northeast will pick up a bit, gusting between 3 and 8 miles per hour. So, put on some sunscreen, or just embrace your pale skin your call. Friday night we might see some rain showers after 4 a.m. because why the hell not? It'll get mostly cloudy with a low around 52 degrees, and we could see temperatures rising to 54 degrees overnight. Winds will crank up a little, blowing from the east-northeast at 3 to 9 miles per hour, gusting as high as 20 miles per hour. The chance of precipitation, a measly 20%, just enough to keep you guessing whether you need an umbrella. Now let's talk Saturday, folks. We're looking at rain showers between 7 a.m. and 2 p.m., then it's going to be full-blown showers and thunderstorms after that. Cloudy skies will hold a high near 63 degrees. The lovely east wind will be back, blowing at 3 to 8 miles per hour, with gusts up to 20 miles per hour. Brace yourselves for an 80% chance of rain, and expect around a half to 3/4 of an inch of that lovely wet stuff. Bring your raincoats, or just dance in the rain, like some crazy bastards. And Saturday night? More of the same showers and thunderstorms, with a low around 54 degrees. The winds would be doing their thing at 5 to 8 miles per hour, gusting up to 20 miles per hour yet again. The chance of precipitation? Oh, it's a delightful 80%. Finally, Sunday flicking likely for more rain showers. It'll be mostly cloudy with another high hovering around 64 degrees and a 70% chance of more damn precipitation. Alright folks, that's your weather update. Get ready for some wet and wild times, or just kick back and enjoy the ride while you sip on something stiff. Stay dry or screw it and get soaked. Either way, it's your damn choice.

0: It's 58 degrees.
1: GG, you're in. You're live on the air.
2: Hey, hey.
1: Hey, hey.
2: This is Terry Troutman with the group Zap.
1: Hey! what are you doing, my brother?
2: Hey, man, I'm still trying to wake up out of this stupor, man. I'm on the West Coast, man. I can't get it together, man.
1: Well, I'll tell you what. Be glad you ain't on the East Coast because they upgraded us from a storm watch to a heavy snow warning where I'm at.
2: Okay. Cool.
3: You're lucky. Terry, you are. This is Dion. You are so lucky you are where you're at right now.
2: Well, y'all have fun with it, okay?
1: You will do that. Well, I'm going to stay indoors.
2: Oh, yeah, it's like 75 degrees out here, man.
3: Oh, Terry, I don't even want to hear it.
1: I want those temperatures. I want those temperatures, man.
2: So, anyway, now what do I need to do here? What's happening?
1: Hey, you just chill with us, you know. We might ask you a couple questions and whatnot. Maybe the listeners would, but, you know, you're live on the air right now, so, you know.
2: Oh, okay. All

0: right. Well, what's happening, everybody? And, okay, well, yeah, I have another interview, so let me try to get this out of the way. And what's happening with the Zap 6? That's the new Zap album. And you can, let me see, you can get it, well, it's on CD Baby right now. I think that will probably be the easiest way to get it. CDBaby.com, everybody knows what that is, or hopefully they do. If you don't, you type C, like ABC, and then D, like ABCD, then baby, BABY.com. Okay?
1: That is my homie right there.
0: That's how you do that. And then you can get your money out and your credit card or your fake credit card or your identity theft and send us our money because we need it. You know, they're looking for me for child support as we speak, okay? So I need all the support I can get. So Dion, you, and what's his name?
1: This is Jared.
0: Rod Chica.
2: He's probably
0: federal. You know, this is probably a federal sting operation, but I'm going to go through it anyway. I had a nice career if I go to jail tomorrow. It's cool. Okay?
1: No, Terry,
0: I'm going to deny all charges. I'm going to say that, no, my name is, it's not Terry Joe. My name is Terry Ferguson, and I sell car windows in Topeka, Kansas. Okay?
1: Nice.
0: Let's see. Okay, so, man, what else do you have for me? I've sold my record. You know, I pumped your stage. What else? Where's my check, man?
1: I got to ask you, what they call that thing, man?
0: I want you to send a PayPal so I know it'll be good.
1: Terry, I got to ask you, when are you, because yes, a lot of people have been asking me, and I don't know, when are you dropping Zap 7? There's been some talk about it.
0: Oh, yeah, well, it'll be this year. And let's see, it'll be a few things that will be different to it. You know, I can't tell you much about it because, you know, then I'm not going to do that. But, yeah, that's next for us, Zap 7. Okay. You know, I'm also doing a bunch of production out there, which most of you probably already know, you know.
1: But, well, you dropped some stuff with Mr. Capone, of course.
0: Yeah.
1: And you also did a couple of tracks with a guy named Box.
0: Yes, that's right. Yeah, and on it goes. So, you know, you can. Okay, let me see. Do they have our website? Would you, you know, if somebody out there is talking about doing this production or anything like that, you can also contact me. Our website is. What is our website, man? I can't think right now. Zaptown. ZAPPTOWN. Zaptown.
1: .com, yeah.
0: www.zaptown.com.
1: Okay. This guy, Terry, is nice in person. I have met him. He's really great.
2: I wouldn't mind meeting him. He sounds cool. I mean,
1: he is hilarious.
2: Now, I'll tell you
1: and
2: what.
1: This guy can throw down in concert, too.
0: Yeah. I'm sorry.
1: I was saying you can throw down in concert. I saw that's actually how I met you. I met him when he came to Kansas City back in 2004. He can throw down in concert, man.
2: That's cool. Sure. I haven't been to too many concerts in my life, you know. The driving thing is kind of a problem, you know. I mean, I don't know too many people that'll loan a blind man their vehicle, you know.
0: Oh, no, me either, man. Hey, man, ladies and gentlemen, all out there who are listening to this podcast, I'm your tag, cast, whatever. You know, I'm not all of that high tech, man. All I know about is PayPal, okay? Those of you who are listening, I want y'all to know this about Dion. I met him in Kansas City. He is a nice guy. He's a great guy. And I've been in touch with him. I don't know. I've probably been knowing him maybe 7 or 8 years now. But anyway,
1: less than that. It's been about almost 4.
0: Okay.
2: We want the true dirt on Dion. Come on. We know Dion can't be all that nice.
0: Count, man. I'm a musician, man. I can't count. I can't spell. I'm not
1: but
0: very eloquent.
1: We've known each other about 4 years because I was actually looking. We've known each other for about 4 years. It'll be 5 next year, man. I'll have to keep you on track, Terry. You know how this goes.
0: Okay, it's been about 4 or 5 years. And so, Dion, you know what I found out about him? What is so mysterious about him? You know, I mean, the fact that he's blind, he can still count ones and twenties. I don't know how he does it, but he can count them fives and stuff. I think it's got something to do with his fingertips or something, man. He can count money, man. That's real crazy, man. You know what I mean? I try to chip him out of a tooth. You know, I try to give him a dollar back. He said, man, this is not right.
1: Terry, don't you be trying to mess with me now.
0: He felt the pulses of my wrist, and he said, this is not right. You trying to cheat me, man.
2: Now, I got a good question. Dion is coming to my location at the beginning of March, okay?
0: Okay, that's 419. What is that, Toledo?
2: I'm actually in a little hick town. It's called Kenton, K-E-N-T-O-N.
0: Oh, yeah, yeah.
2: Yeah, it's in Hardin County. But anyway... Dion thinks he can out-eat me in fried chicken. Now, what are your thoughts on this?
1: We actually have a little bit of contest going, yeah.
0: Well, I don't know, man. You got to watch Dion, man. He every time I saw him, he was eating.
2: Well, let's put it this way. I have went to McDonald's, and I am not kidding. I have went to McDonald's. I've eaten two number threes, larged, which is the double quarter pounder sandwich.
1: The supersized, I think, right?
2: Yeah, supersized. So I got two number threes, supersized, and a 20-piece nugget. Not even 2 hours later, I was hungry again.
0: Oh, well, I don't know, man. The bet might be good. I don't know.
2: I mean, who's your money on?
1: Come on, Terry.
0: Well, I don't know. I guess it would be on Jared, man.
2: There you go. My brother's got it. There you go.
0: So, I mean, I'm good at sucking up. Can't y'all tell that, man?
2: That's right.
0: You know what I mean? Jared, he got the more computer technology mechanism.
1: Terry? I ain't mad at you.
0: It's whatever Jared said, okay?
2: That's right. Well, I'll tell you what. What I'm going to do is once we get off the phone with you, pick one of your songs that you think I should play and get everybody into tonight.
0: Okay, let's see.
1: I was always meaning to ask you, do you have one of your favorite songs from Zap 6 or even from the older Zap stuff?
0: You can start. I guess You've Got Mail, you know, that will probably be, you know, that's the slow song. It's probably the most commercial, you know. So if y'all are into the laid-back situation, then we can do You've Got Mail. And okay. Then after that, let me see, man.
2: My question is, Dion, do I have that one?
1: Yes, you should.
2: Okay.
0: Let's see. What's the second one after that, man? Say you will, say you won't. That's a great one.
2: I can play them both back to back. How's that?
0: Yeah.
1: You still working with Bobby?
0: Bobby Glover?
1: Yeah.
0: I'm doing a little bit of stuff with him, and Bobby has his daughter is in our group now.
1: Really?
0: Yeah. Yeah, that's cool. Yes, yeah. She sure is. She's out on the road with us right now.
1: That's tight. Are you guys going to work with Shirley again?
0: Sure. Oh yeah. Well, I mean, always. You know, there's a couple guys in the group that are on her current record, and she. Let's see what else. Yeah, Shirley. I mean, I've been. You know, we've been together for all of this time.
1: Yeah.
0: And let's see with Shirley. Yeah, we. Do live shows with her sometimes. She uses our band to do that. And her husband is the music director, Dale.
1: Right.
0: Dale DeGrow, yeah. So there it is, man. So, yeah, that's going to always be happening, man.
1: Well, that's good that you guys have, you know, been really tight. And I'm really happy for this album because I have to say that after listening to it, it took a while to grow on me, you know, because... It was just so shocking for me as a Zap fan to realize, you know, that this is, I guess, I don't want to say what a different sound. I mean, how would you categorize your sound different from Rogers, I guess?
0: Let's see. I don't know, man. I think that you're talking about the group Zap or my personal sound?
1: Your personal sound compared to, you know, Roger's sound in general.
0: My brothers? Well, okay, I guess I would say that it's more, mine is more, it's like more laid back, man. It's a little bit more graduated than his, you know?
1: Uh-huh.
0: And it, you know, they both have emotion, but mine is more like sweeter, like that type.
1: Mm-hmm.
0: That type. So I would say that, man. You know, and I guess maybe you'll be able to tell that on the songs when you hear them. So.
2: Oh, and yeah, this is actually, just to let you know, to kind of let you know how this is actually working. This is not actually a podcast. This is my own actual station. I started it at the beginning of January. And it is actually a station, I wouldn't say exactly like what you'd hear on commercial radio, because there are, I do have some adult shows, but okay. This is actually a real show like you would, you know, hear kind of on commercial radio. And
0: okay, that's cool.
2: It does get put into automation, so there will be maybe two other times this week where listeners who may not hear this show might hear it. You know, as a, you know,
1: in the archives
2: 3 days from now.
0: Okay, that's cool. It's beautiful. Well, all righty then, man. And if you have any more questions, because I do have another call, I have another interview to go to.
2: I got a slight favor.
0: All right.
2: Slight favor.
0: Yes.
2: I actually do production work for, like, you know, station ID, station promos, you know, for my own station. I save money and do my own work. Can we get you, you know, to say something like, you know, who you are, and that, you know, just say you're listening to the Jam and Jerry Radio Network or something.
0: Okay, you know what, I think what will be better is to let me do that one on the talk box, man.
2: Oh, sure. Why not? Yeah. Go for it.
0: Yeah,
1: do you have it set up?
0: No, I know, of course not. I certainly don't, man. I don't have anything here with me now. But let me see. So we're in Palm Springs, man. I will get it and get it set up. Give me at least a deal tomorrow. And then is this number going to be good that I'm on now?
2: You're actually calling my house, so oh yeah. I mean, this number works.
0: Yeah, well, I'll call you, and then you can tell me the drops to do, and I'll do them, because it'll be better that way.
2: Not a problem.
0: All right.
2: Not a problem, man.
1: Terry, thanks so much. I really
2: appreciate it. I mean, you're an artist that doesn't, you don't think that you're better, you know, you don't think that you're above, you know, the rest of us, you know, you're willing to talk to the rest of us, and that's really cool.
0: Well, that's because I'm broker than the rest of you.
2: Dude, I think I could give you a run for your money on that one.
0: You say, well, look, man, Troutman, so... Are you going to change with money? You dang right I'm going to change when I get money, okay? Okay, no. Okay, it's done, man. You call me, or I'll call you tomorrow at this number, and I'll do the drops, and I'm going to be checking my email for the PayPal account from this plus the drops. So that's about $30,000, right?
2: Yeah. If the government gave me that much, I would, you know?
0: Dion, thank you. Your 10% will be, I'll send that PayPal. Thank
2: you, man. Know it.
0: That's right. We did a job on Jared, so thank you, man.
2: All right, take it easy, man.
1: You take it easy, brother.
0: Okay, man. Peace. God bless.
2: You
1: Bye-bye.
2: Too.
1: Bye-bye.

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This is Celeste, and here's your damn weather. Good morning, folks. It's 4 freaking a.m., and it looks like we're sitting at a cool 57 damn degrees in Holt, Michigan. Overnight, expect it to stay mostly clear with a low around 55. The wind's barely a whisper at 3 miles per hour from the north-northeast, so not much to write home about. Now on to Friday. It's going to be mostly sunny, hitting a high near 70. But don't get too comfy, temperatures will dip to around 70 in the afternoon. The northeast wind will pick up just a tad, blowing between 3 to 8 miles per hour. For Friday night, we've got a slight chance of some damn rain showers after 4 a.m. It'll be mostly cloudy with a low around 52, creeping up to about 54 overnight. That east-northeast wind will be kicking it at 3 to 9 miles per hour, with gusts hitting around 20. There's a 20% chance of some light rain, but don't sweat it too much. Just kinda annoying if you're trying to enjoy the outdoors. Moving on to Saturday, things are looking a bit more chaotic. Expect rain showers between 7 a.m. and 2 p.m., and then shit gets real with showers and thunderstorms after that. We're looking at a cloudy day with a high near 63. The east wind will be cranking it up to 3 to 8 miles per hour, and guess what? Gusts could also reach 20 miles per hour. The chance of precipitation is a whopping 80% freaking, with new rainfall amounts possibly between a half and three quarters of an inch. So grab your damn umbrella. Saturday night, more showers and thunderstorms, with a low around 54 and that pesky east-northeast wind hanging around at 5 to 8 miles per hour, with gusts once again spiking to 20. The chance of precipitation still sitting pretty at 80%. Finally, on Sunday, it looks like we can expect more rain showers likely, staying mostly cloudy with a high near 64. There's a 70% chance we won't be dodging raindrops on that day either. That's your weather breakdown, folks. Stay dry, stay safe, and for Christ's sake, keep the damn windows up unless you want to swim out there.

0: We called them, but they're not coming to put out the fire. They're coming for the music. How bass-ackward is that? 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

This is the Talking 80s Car, and here's your damn weather. Good morning, folks. It's 5 in the freaking morning, and right now in Holt, Michigan, we're sitting at a refreshing 56 degrees. That's cooler than a polar bear in a snowstorm, but it ain't freezing your ass off just yet. Overnight tonight, it's going to be partly cloudy with a low damn near 55 degrees. You might notice a gentle northeast breeze blowing at about 3 miles per hour. Not even enough to blow the leaves off the damn trees. Now, if you're into sunshine, Friday's shaping up to be mostly sunny, with a high creeping up to 70 degrees. Things will cool down a bit to around 70 in the afternoon. Because Mother Nature has her moments, you know. The northeast wind will be a bit stronger tomorrow, picking up to between 3 and 8 miles per hour. Come Friday night, there's a slight chance of some rain showers after the witching hour of 4 a.m. Expect it to be mostly cloudy with a low around 52. Winds will stir a little, coming in from east-northeast at about 3 to 9 miles per hour. We might get gusts hitting 20 miles per hour, so hold on to your damn hats. We've got a 20% chance of rain, but don't worry, it ain't gonna wash your car away or anything. Now for Saturday, things could get a little messy, with rain showers expected between 7 a.m. and 2 p.m. The temperature will be cloudy and high near 63 degrees. And, yeah, that east wind is still hanging around at 3 to 8 miles per hour, with those pesky gusts getting up to 20 miles per hour again. Buckle up, because there's an 80% chance of precipitation, and we could see anywhere from a half to 3/4 of an inch of rain. Don't forget your umbrella, unless you want to get soaked like a cat in a swimming pool. Saturday night will still deal with showers and thunderstorms. Expect a low around 54 with winds being the same as before, so it's like deja vu, but with more thunder. Another 80% chance of getting drenched, folks. And finally for Sunday, more rain is likely with a high around 64, so wear your galoshes. We've got a 70% chance of more of that water falling from the sky. So there you have it. Your weather that's unpredictable as a drunk at a wedding. Stay safe out there, and may your weekend be less shit show and more chill.

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First I was shooting out, niggas confused. So many bitches up in

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0: This is the Deck Talk DTC01 from 1984, and here's your damn weather. Good morning, you beautiful bastards. It's 6 o'clock in the morning, and our current temperature in Holt, Michigan is sitting at a lovely 54 damn degrees. If you're thinking of heading out, grab a jacket because it's going to feel a bit cooler with that wind. Speaking of which, we got a north-northeast wind at about 3 miles per hour, hardly enough to blow your hat off, but it's something, right? Overnight, expect it to be partly cloudy with a low around 55. Yeah, you heard it. Just 1 degree difference from what we got now. How the hell does that work? On Friday, we're looking at a mostly sunny day. Thank the damn weather gods. Highs will get up to around 72 degrees before slowly sliding down to about 70 in the afternoon. Wind should kick up a bit to 3 to 8 miles per hour. But hold on to your asses, because Friday night brings a slight chance of rain showers after 4 a.m., mostly cloudy, with a low dipping around 52. Yeah, it's going to be a bit chilly. And let me tell you, those east-northeast winds are going to puff up to 9 miles per hour, with gusts reaching 20. So it might just rain on your parade with a 20% chance of getting some moisture. Now, Saturday, we're in for a treat. Showers and thunderstorms expected between 7 in the morning and 2 in the afternoon, so don't leave your damn house without an umbrella. Highs will be around 63 degrees with an 80% chance of precipitation, so you might as well just accept that you're going to get wet. New rainfall amounts of up to 3/4 of an inch are possible. Saturday night is also looking like a soggy mess with showers and thunderstorms continuing. Low around 54 degrees, and those east-northeast winds will be blowing through at 5 to 8 miles per hour, with gusts hitting 20. Yikes. Finally, we might get some more rain showers on Sunday as well, with a high near 64. 70% chance of wet stuff falling from the sky, so prepare to wipe your feet when you get back inside. So remember, folks, don't let the damn weather ruin your weekend. Stay dry and keep that umbrella handy. This is the Deck Talk DTC01. Telling you, if you can't handle the rain, get the hell inside and crack open a cold one.
1: We have the top 10 weird things that have happened at Walmart. Told you guys Walmart would make it into the show again.
2: Yeah, it was supposed to be the last one, you know, for last week. But, you know. And to be specific, my countdown, 12 days and 13 hours. And
1: 12 and a half days, pretty much.
2: Pretty much. So yeah, one more Walmart story.
1: Yeah. Munawar says, oh man, Walmart again? I swear one day they're going to sue you. It's not my fault.
2: I had to find one more Walmart story.
1: It's not my fucking fault that the weird fucked up shit happens at Walmart.
2: Oh, you guys will love these. At least some of them.
1: Especially number two.
2: Definitely number two. Yeah.
1: Unless you were born on another planet. You know what? I need to... Oh, I'm not going to hear you if I do that, though. I've really got to find another way to do this so I can, like, mute myself. But still hear you. Unless you were born on another planet and have never been to Earth, everyone has been in a Walmart. And therefore, everyone has seen some crazy stuff that they wish that they hadn't seen. Seeing crazy stuff at Walmart is as American as American pie. So this is like the top 10... this is the top 10 weird things at Walmart. And number two, they say couldn't be any more gross if it tried. I don't know. I think the last two stories that we had read about Walmart, I think they were, what would you say, at least as gross as number two?
2: Yeah, well, and one of the top tens, it falls right in the category with the other stories we read about Walmart.
1: Yeah. Let's see here. All right, so here we go with number 10, Walmart wedding. People have very different ideas about what they want their wedding to be. A lot of people decide to go the romantic route and get married where they first met. Usually that means getting married on a cruise in a specific city or in a restaurant where the couple had their first date. For a North Carolina couple, that location happened to be a Walmart. Wayne Brandenburg was a Walmart customer who became interested in a cashier working at the store. He eventually asked her out to a Chinese buffet. She agreed, and they started dating. When they got engaged, they ultimately decided on Walmart as the ideal location for their wedding. The store agreed to let them get married there. And even the wedding cake was from the store's bakery. So there you go. And that's while it's weird, that's actually kind of cute and kind of neat and everything, you know?
2: Wedding on aisle 2?
1: Yeah. Groom's on aisle 3. The family and friends of the groom on aisle 3. Family and friends of the bride on aisle 1. Could you imagine them playing the wedding march through the Walmart speakers?
2: All the kids, please go to aisle 7.
1: Yeah. But could you imagine them playing the wedding march through Walmart speakers?
2: Attention shoppers, we have a wedding on aisle 2.
1: Cindy's laughing. All right, so let's move on to number 9, which is Milk Thief.
2: This one was for me.
1: Huh?
2: That one was amusing.
1: In 2011, at a Walmart in Virginia, an 18-year-old male decided to walk, or rather crawl, into a Walmart and steal 26 gallons of milk. Apparently, the staff didn't notice him on all fours, carrying many gallons of milk and wearing a cow suit. The weirdest part is that upon leaving the store, he started to casually hand out the milk to people passing by. All that stealing must have really worked up his appetite, since he was later found sans the costume at a McDonald's, where he was identified by the police. Oh, no! Cindy writing in, she says that's better than the porn that was playing on Target's intercom in California a few weeks ago. Oh, wow.
2: Talk about great shopping, right?
1: Yeah. And could you just... attention, Kmart shoppers. Cindy's laughing really hard about the milk when she says, got milk? Me neighbor says, asking her out to a Chinese buffet, at least he can test her bladder strings before they get into a serious relationship. Okay. Okay, Moving on to number 8. Naked shoplifting. Most of us have desperately needed socks at one point or another. Socks are easy to misplace and develop holes from constant use and washing. Vernon Lamont Taylor, a 32-year-old man in Philadelphia, was in that situation. One day, he did what a lot of us would do and headed to a local Walmart in hopes of solving his sock dilemma. However, instead of walking in and purchasing the item on his list, he decided first to get naked in the parking lot, then steal his new socks. Police had to use a stun gun to neutralize him after he spat in an officer's face and remained uncooperative.
2: He really wanted those socks.
1: I guess. I thought it was, what would you do for a Klondike bar? Not for a pair of socks. Alrighty then. It just goes to show you what people do.
2: I don't have the problem of washer and dryers putting holes in my socks. The washer or the dryer steals one of the socks.
1: Yeah.
2: Which is rather annoying.
1: Yeah, usually they come up missing over time.
2: Like, if you're going to steal my socks, can you at least take both of them, not just one?
1: Yeah. Maybe Dobby's hiding out in the washers and dryers and just randomly steals a sock.
2: There's that, yes.
1: All right, so number 7. We're going to read number 7 and then we'll take a break on them. We'll come back. Number 7 is entitled Sex.
2: To go along with the stories last time.
1: Yes. 2 weeks ago on our episode of Walmart.
2: We had the lady in the bathroom. This week,
1: yes,
2: on Walmart.
1: Yeah. The main appeal of Walmart is that you can find practically anything that you're looking for at a cheap price. Customers at a local Kansas store probably didn't realize that they would find a couple having sex inside the store in broad daylight entirely for free. Free peep show in aisle 7. Free peep show in aisle 7. Justin Call and Tina Jonakin found themselves at Walmart one day and decided to steal a bottle of lubricant. After stealing the lubricant, they presumably thought it would be wise to test it before they left the store. The test eventually led the couple to full-on intercourse in front of the store's many customers. Of course, the police showed up and arrested them. The most surprising part of the story is that they were both completely sober.
2: Wedding on aisle 2, sex on aisle 7.
1: Yeah. Bloody tampons in aisle 10.

0: Shopping for a new wallet at Walmart sounds simple enough. 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
1: Oh, God.
0: He informed Walmart employees who contacted the police. Officers were baffled, confirming that they were human teeth, but that they were unable to find out whose teeth they were or how they had got there.
2: Introducing the new human teeth line of our wallets.
3: Having problems with people stealing your money? 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

0: We'd have to come up with a better name for that wallet, though.
1: Yeah. True.
0: Number five. Well, let's look at the DMs first. Krishna says that's participating Walmart stores. Hey, Krishna. Yuck foo, okay? Number five. Kidnapping mix-up. When you go to a supermarket or any kind of large retail chain, it's filled with mothers and fathers with their children. Most people don't think twice about seeing a parent with their offspring. At a Virginia Walmart, however, a customer was concerned about seeing three girls with their father. Normally, when someone is concerned in a situation like that, it's because the parent is being physically or verbally abusive. In this case, the concerned customer didn't see any sign of abuse or foul play. They simply believed that the children had been kidnapped since the man was white and the little girls were mixed race. The white father, Joseph, had gone to Walmart with his three daughters to cash a check. After he went home, Joseph and his wife, Kina, received a visit from a police officer. The police officer told them that he was there to ensure that the children were theirs. Evidently, the concerned customer had alerted Walmart security, who had then contacted the police. The officer asked one of the kids to verify that Joseph and Kina were her real parents. According to Walmart, the customer was the one who decided to involve the police. The customer had told store employees that he didn't think that the man and his children fit together. Those were his words. So there you go. Kind of racist, if you want my opinion.
1: Okay, so don't go to the Walmart in, what was this, Virginia?
0: Yes, it was in Virginia. It doesn't say which one.
1: My daughter's mixed, and we clearly don't fit together.
0: Nope.
1: It would be a problem.
0: Yes, it would. Number

0: 4, giving birth.
1: Wedding on aisle 2, sex in aisle 7, giving birth in aisle 9.
0: Yeah. Don't forget the lady with the sausage in the bathroom.
1: Oh, right. That's still in the back room.
0: Yeah, you can't forget the dirty tampons either. The movie Where the... hang on. I've got to agree with Munawar on this one. On the one hand, I can appreciate that the customer was vigilant. But on the other hand, it's sad that we are seeing stories like this these days. He's right. I mean, yeah, the customer was, you know, kind of looking out for, you know, he was vigilant. He was, you know, trying to keep an eye out and help the kids. But it's sad that, you know, because he didn't think they, quote, fit together, quote.
1: Right. You know, the person didn't see any sign of abuse. The kids weren't unhappy, you know, being forced to whatever.
0: So, yeah. Yeah. Oh, I agree. So let's get back to giving birth, not getting birth. That's happening in a different aisle. This is what happens
1: out of aisles.
0: This is what happens after you get birth. You give it. Let's see, what is it? Here we go. And the thermometer is agreeing with the sexual topic here. It's 69 degrees in my apartment. The movie Where the Heart Is stars Natalie Portman as a young woman who gives birth at a Walmart after the store has closed for the day. Over the years, there have been various stories of this happening in real life. Nevertheless, it's surprising to find out how common it actually is. Blah. Excuse me. Oof. Good Pizza Hut pizza and good honey green tea. Or is it green tea with honey? I don't know. In July 2013... Say that again?
1: Green tea with honey.
0: Ah, okay. In July of 2013, a 16-year-old girl was at Walmart with her mother when she gave birth to a baby boy in the bathroom. God, there's a lot of action going on in those bathrooms. I'm telling you.
1: I guess the person that, you know, was masturbating with the sausage had to make room for the birth.
0: Yeah. That was in a different stall. When the baby was born, it wasn't breathing. So a Walmart employee successfully gave the baby CPR. The girl and her child were then taken to a hospital to be checked out. She claimed that she had no idea that she was even pregnant. How the fuck do you not know that you're not... how do you not know you're pregnant? I'm sorry. I do not buy this one. How do you not know you're pregnant? Please explain this one to me, May.
1: Why are you asking me to explain it to you?
0: Because you're a female?
1: Actually, that topic, that actually comes up a lot, where people don't, are used to say that they don't know they're pregnant.
0: But how can you not know that you're fucking pregnant? I I obviously missed the boat somewhere. But I'm sorry, if something is kicking me, if I'm putting on weight... Never mind. I obviously am the only one that missed this boat.
1: No, there's a lot that missed the boat of how the hell don't you know
0: your... It's kind of like... It's calling my ex-girlfriend Amber, not knowing she was on her fucking period. I hate to say this. I could see that before I could see you not knowing you're pregnant. That's just me. I'm not a woman. I don't have the woman parts. But if I'm going to believe one of the two stories, I don't believe either one of them. But if I had to choose one to believe, I would believe a woman not knowing she's on her period before I'll believe someone who says they didn't know they were pregnant.
1: Man, there's lots of ways to give it away that you're pregnant. Not to mention your fucking boobs. You know? Hi, DM. Or message.
0: Leave it to Munawar. Yes, the girl is lying. I remember when Krishna was pregnant, he knew the first month. Unfortunately, the baby wasn't mine.
1: Krishna, anything to share?
0: I think Krishna and Munawar need to go on, which one is it that does a lot of the pregnancy tests nowadays? Maury.
1: Wait, isn't that all of them?
0: More Maury than I think a lot of the others.
1: You get the leaky boobs, you get the baby kicking. Unless you're like seriously overweight, then you won't notice the baby kicking. But you got the leaky boobs, you go to the bathroom a fucking lot, unless you already do that. But there's...
0: Sorry, but my sisters are both overweight and they felt the kicking. Try again.
1: Oh, yeah. Hey, that was just a guess. But again, you can't miss some of the signs.
0: That's what I mean, what do you think? I mean, would you believe that either A, this girl didn't know she was pregnant, or B, Amber didn't know she was on her period? Which one would you pick? I mean, I don't believe either one, but...
1: Neither. Sorry, neither.
0: I mean, I can at least see...
1: Because even with stillbirth, even if the baby dies, I think there's still some of the signs show up. So, but on top of the fact, I think you develop other issues.
0: Yeah, I've heard you do. Krishna says, why the fuck do I want a Muslim baby? It would be born with a zero IQ. Ow, Krishna.
1: Oh, dear. Ow.
0: Jeez, dude. All right, so getting back to the story here. She said she didn't even know she was pregnant until she went into labor. Sorry, but I don't buy it. So that's the end of number four. Number three, cooking meth. When we think of Walmart, we don't usually think of methamphetamines. And while Walmart isn't exactly a hotbed of methamphetamine usage, it's had more than its fair share of involvement with it, with that particular narcotic. A Walmart in Kentucky had to be evacuated after a man went into the bathroom with a backpack. The man was in the bathroom for long enough that employees became suspicious and checked up on him. When they found him, he was unconscious. The police arrived only to find that the backpack contained a mobile meth lab. And the man was arrested on multiple drug charges. Another, let's see, Another of the many famous meth cases at Walmart involves a woman in Missouri. Jennifer Von Kulp was caught shoplifting at Walmart and kept in a holding area. When the police arrived, they realized that in addition to theft, the woman was also cooking meth in a soda bottle in her purse. As in the previous case, the store had to be evacuated for several hours. Culp did not learn her lesson, nor was she very loyal to Walmart. A few weeks later, she was arrested for the same thing outside of a U gas station. So there you go. Cooking meth at Walmart. We're running out of aisles here.
1: Yeah, I told you.
0: And we're going to add to the mess with number two.
1: We need the super. We need the super Walmart now.
0: Yeah. Especially with number two.
1: Oh yeah.
0: Semen stalker. And this one occurred in a very small state. At a Walmart in Delaware, a 22-year-old man stalked a woman and threw semen at her. Wait a minute. Wait a minute. You know, I didn't catch this in reading the story last time, but his name makes the story even funnier. Frank J. Short Jr. Oh. At any rate, he decided to go to Walmart to kill time and noticed a woman who he thought was attractive. He followed her around the store before walking past her and throwing semen on her legs and buttocks. The woman was mortified and at first assumed that it was just spit. After examining the fluid, she realized that it looked more like semen. The woman went to the store security and Short was arrested. Short told the police that he had a cold and the fluid in question was just a result of him sneezing. Later, he said that it was saliva. However, the police were able to determine that it was, in fact, semen. The weirdest part is that this was not an isolated incident. Not only had Short done this before at Walmart, he's also done it at Kmart. According to the police, he's a loner, and this is something that he does to women to whom he feels sexually attracted to. Whatever happened to simply complimenting a woman and asking her out for coffee? Yeah, I guess he wants to give her the cream for her coffee, I guess. I don't know.
1: Yep, exactly. Have some cream with your coffee? Oh, yeah. Would you like to go out for coffee? Skip the coffee, just go straight to sex.
0: Hey, yeah.
1: That's his motto.
0: Well, they're already doing it in one of the other aisles, so he just figures, why not?
1: Semen throwing in the right over there.
0: Yeah. It's near the pharmacy section.

0: Oh, God. Me and A were writing in. So he did it at Walmart and Kmart. Will he go to C-Mart next?
1: He likes his marts.
0: Lily said this earlier. I didn't catch it, so I do apologize, Lily. She says, yes, and then you'll be able to play the song Neighbors Know My Name, laugh out loud.
1: Maybe.
0: All right, so the number one weirdest story is called Murder. During the holidays a few years ago, customers at a South Carolina Walmart witnessed a heinous crime when a man stabbed his wife to death. Lilia Blandon was an employee at the bank located at Walmart. She got into an intense altercation with her husband, who proceeded to stab her repeatedly. Several customers heard and saw the incident. The man was initially able to escape before being apprehended by the authorities. Unfortunately, Lilia Blandon succumbed to her injuries and was pronounced dead at a local hospital. As if this story wasn't repulsive enough, Walmart decided to remain open after the incident. The police were able to make the crime scene inaccessible to the public, but shoppers were allowed to continue their browsing as if nothing had happened. Understandably, many of them were disgusted that the store hadn't closed. So, there you go. That's...
1: Don't mind that blood in the financial section. Please go over to the semen throwing and in the pharmacy.
0: We got so many other things going on at the store. Just don't pay attention to...
2: Yeah.
0: Avoid the bank. Just go view all the other fucked up shit at our store. Thank you.
1: Go watch the wedding. There's a live birth in aisle 9. Go over there.
0: Yeah. Actually, the birth and the sausage lady are both in the bathroom, remember?
1: Oh, that's right. That's right. They're in the back room. Yeah.
0: You could, witness the lady trying on tampons over there in near the pharmacy
1: too. With the semen throwing guy.
0: Yeah, there you go. Munewer says, that is absolutely horrid. Corporate is clearly after the money, and that's that. I hate to say it, but yeah.
1: Yeah, pretty much, yep.
0: I mean, you just had someone practically killed in your store, and you're just like, continue shopping. Oh, by the way, we've got a sale over on Bologna and aisle 3. And
1: just step over that patch of blood, please.
0: Yeah. I don't get it. Me personally, I just don't get it.
1: Talk about not caring for their customers or their employees.
0: Yeah. I mean... the employees who would have seen that, shouldn't they be like getting some therapy or something?
1: Clearly not from Walmart.
3: Now go ahead, shut that door. Let's try to keep society safe.
4: Joining us now in an exclusive interview, the woman at the epicenter of this earthquake, newly convicted felon Martha Stewart. What is going through your mind at a time like this?
5: Mottled gray cinder block walls. Rough-hewn tangerine jumpsuits. A time-worn mid-century commode to be shared in plain view of others.

0: You're probably going to be spending at least 18 months in jail. 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Have you made a shiv? Will you join the Aryan Brotherhood? Have you ever heard of a blanket party?
1: Is that anything like a cookie swap?

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1: A blanket party is a prison term for throwing a blanket over a squealer's head so he can't identify you when you beat him with a pipe.
2: Oh, that. I've been doing that for years. I didn't know there was a name for it.

From the way it's been described to me, prison life won't be much different from what I'm used to. I'll be awakened at 5:20 a.m., lift weights in the yard, work in the kitchen for several hours, make someone my bitch, then sit quietly in a dark room until morning.

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This is Speak and Spell, and here's your damn weather. Good morning, folks. It is 7 in the freaking morning, and let me give you the lowdown on what's happening in Holt, Michigan. Right now, the temperature is sitting at about 53 degrees. Yeah, that's right. 53 degrees, and it's feeling like a bit of a chilled piece of ass out there. We've got a low tonight around 55 with some gentle north-northeast winds blowing at about 3 miles per hour. Not exactly blowing the roof off, but hey, it's something. Now, tomorrow, we're looking at mostly sunny skies, high near 72, and then those temperatures will start to drop, rolling down to around 70 in the afternoon. We've still got that lovely northeast wind at 3 to 8 miles per hour. Friday night, things might get a little bit messy with a slight chance of rain showers after 4 a.m., and it's going to be mostly cloudy with a low around 52. It might want to warm up to 54 overnight because who the hell wouldn't want that? East-northeast winds rolling in at 3 to 9 miles per hour, with gusts hitting 20 miles per hour. And let me tell you, the chance of rain is around 20%, so don't pull your hair out just yet. Saturday is where shit starts to hit the fan. We are going to see rain showers between 7 a.m. and 2 p.m. Then it gets even juicier with showers and thunderstorms. Cloudy skies with a high near 63. East winds are going to be hanging around at 3 to 8 miles per hour, with gusts as high as 20 miles per hour. The chance of precipitation? How about 80%? Buckle up, because we might see somewhere between a half and three quarters of an inch of rain. So, wear a damn raincoat if you don't want to swim home. Saturday night looks like more of the same, with showers and thunderstorms. Low around 54 and same damn winds as before, with gusts reaching up to 20 miles per hour. Sunday. Expect more rain showers likely, mostly cloudy, with a high near 64 and a 70% chance of more soggy nonsense. So grab your umbrella because it's about to get wetter than a seal at a freaking water park. This has been your weather report, and remember, don't let the rain ruin your damn day.

Nota.

We called them, but they're not coming to put out the fire. They're coming for the music. How bass-ackward is that? 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

0: Yeah, Harry Sacks, please.
1: Who is this?
0: Harry, hey, this is Slim Anus down at the cannery. Dick Shooter left the bulletin. Something about you filling in his slot tonight down at the garage. 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

0: Yo, this Mo Styles in this piece. 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
0: Word life, son. 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I got all my peoples on 1-800 and Crenshaw.

0: freestyles for miles. 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
1: This is Barbara, and here's your damn weather. It's 08 a.m., and I'm here to tell you that the current temperature in Holt, Michigan is a chilly 51 degrees. But don't worry, it's going to warm up to a high near 72 today with some sun peeking through. We've got a northeast wind blowing at 3 to 8 miles per hour, so a nice little breeze to keep you honest. Tonight, watch out. There's a slight chance of some rain showers after 4 a.m., so keep your umbrellas handy, you silly bastards. It's mostly cloudy with a low around 52 degrees, and temperatures might creep up to 54 overnight. The east-northeast wind swaggers in at 3 to 9 miles per hour, gusting to a hell of 20 miles per hour. You've got a 20% chance of precipitation, but let's be honest, a tenth of an inch ain't gonna drown a rat. Now, moving into Saturday, hold on to your hats. Rain showers are crashing in between 7 a.m. and 2 p.m., followed by some thunder boomers because why the hell not? The high is going to sit around 63 degrees, dropping to about 61 in the afternoon. The east wind's going to keep blowing at 3 to 8 miles per hour, with gusts slapping at 20 miles per hour. The chance of precipitation is a whopping 80%, with new rainfall amounts that could total between a half and three quarters of an inch. So bring your bloody galoshes. Saturday night's more of the same. Showers and thunderstorms dominating the scene. It's going to be mostly cloudy, and you're looking at a low around 54 degrees. Expect that east-northeast wind again at 5 to 8 miles per hour, gusting once more up to 20 miles per hour. Another friggin' 80% chance of precipitation with more damn rain in store. Lastly, for Sunday, rain showers are likely with a high near 64. The northeast wind will flap around at 6 to 12 miles per hour, gusting as high as 23. There's a 70% chance of precipitation, so plan for wet pants everywhere you go. All right, folks, get ready for this cluster of crap in the weather. Keep your boots on, because it looks like we're in for a wet and wild ride. So kick back, relax, and don't forget to flip off the rain on your way out. It's all just a bit of nature's bullshit.

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1: This is Damon, and here's your damn weather for 9 a.m. Right now in Holt, Michigan, it's about 55 damn degrees. Not too shabby if you ask me. But we're aiming for a high of 72 today, so grab your sunscreen and kick your ass outside. The temperature is going to fall to around 70 this afternoon, just when you think about emptying your cooler. We've got a gentle breeze out of the northeast at 3 to 8 miles per hour, which is just enough to knock over a damn lawn chair if you're not careful. Now, let's talk about tonight. There's a slight chance of some rain showers after 4 in the morning, with clouds rolling in like a hangover. The low is set to be around 52 degrees, with the temperature creeping up to about 54 overnight. Winds will be coming in from the east-northeast at 3 to 9 miles per hour, gusting to 20, so you might want to tie your trash cans down. The chance of rain is sitting at 20%, which means don't let your guard down just yet. Looking ahead to Saturday, we've got rain showers expected between 7 a.m. and 2 p.m., followed by some thunderstorms crashing the party. The temperature will reach a high of 63, then fall back to around 61 in the afternoon. The east wind will be blowing at 3 to 8 miles per hour, with gusts pushing up to 20 miles per hour. The damn chance of precipitation, 80%, so be ready to get soaked. We could see between a half and three quarters of an inch of rain, so buckle up, Buttercup. By Saturday night, those rain showers and storms will stick around. The low will be about 54 degrees, and those winds will be hanging at 5 to 8 miles per hour, still gusting up to 20. Yep, 80% chance of precipitation again, because the universe hates dry weather right now. Finally, for Sunday, expect more rain showers likely, with a high around 64 degrees. The northeast wind will be a bit stronger at 6 to 12 miles per hour, with gusts as high as 23 miles per hour. The chance of rain? 70%. You could practically write home about it, but your family will probably roll their damn eyes. So there it is, folks. Stay dry and don't let the weather screw with your plans. You got this. Even if it looks like a soggy mess ahead, this is Damon reminding you to enjoy life while you can. Because sometimes it rains like a motherfucker.
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3: And we're going to... Now, here's a song called Little Things That Piss Me Off. When I'm sitting on a toilet in a house that I don't know, looking all around me where the toilet paper go, I'm feeling real uneasy, I'm feeling real uncertain, cause I gotta wipe my butt again with a shower curtain. It's those little things, those itty bitty things. It's those little things like that that piss me off. When I pick up on a woman and I take her home to bed, she starts to take her clothes off and she starts to, well, hell, you know. I asked her what her name was. She told me it was Venus. I reached down between her legs. It's those little things. Those itty bitty things. It's those little things like that that piss me off. Last night I went out drinking my old daddy's Lincoln. I hit a tree and I killed a friend. Oh, start to scream and holler, cause he owed me $20. I know I'll never say it again. I know what you're thinking.
4: It's so
3: hell,
4: thrilling.
3: He's dead. Take it out of his damn pocket. I didn't kill nobody. I know there's people out there going, he killed his damn friend. That's awful. That's amazing. I could get up there. I'd squirt his ass. Well, listen to it again. Last night I went out drinking. And my old daddy's Lincoln. I hit a tree and I killed a friend. Two friends, a couple orphans and a nun. How do you like that? It's those little things.
5: Oh, he killed two orphans and a nun. That bastard.
3: There you have it.
2: Wow. Very nice.

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This is Stephanie, and here's your damn weather for 10 o'clock in the morning. Right now in Holt, Michigan, it's hanging out at 59 damn degrees. Not too shabby, huh? Today is looking mostly sunny, with a high creeping up to 72 degrees, but then it'll fall back down to around 70 in the afternoon. We got a nice little breeze blowing in from the northeast at 5 to 8 miles per hour. Now, when the sun dips down tonight, we've got a slight chance of rain showers after 4 in the damn morning. It'll be mostly cloudy with a low around 52 degrees, rising to 54 overnight. These northeast wind is going to be a breeze, 3 to 9 miles per hour, with gusts hitting up to 20 miles per hour. Chance of rain? It's sitting at a feisty 20%. Now on Saturday, holy hell, we'll be dealing with some rain showers from 7 in the morning till about 2 in the afternoon. Expect cloudy skies and a high around 63 degrees, falling to 61 later. The east wind will be 3 to 8 miles per hour, with those pesky gusts reaching 20 miles per hour. And don't forget, there's an 80% chance of rain, so you might want to grab your damn umbrella. New rainfall amounts? Between a half and three quarters of an inch. Saturday night brings more thunderstorms and showers. Great, right? Low around 54 degrees. The east-northeast wind is sticking around at 5 to 8 miles per hour, gusting up to 20 miles per hour again. And that chance of rain? Yep, still 80%. Now for Sunday, expect more rain showers likely. It'll be mostly cloudy with a high near 64 degrees, and the northeast wind will be 6 to 12 miles per hour, with gusts potentially hitting 23 miles per hour. Chance of rain? 70%, baby. Lastly, Sunday night, prepare for a chance of rain showers before 2 in the morning, with a low around 48 degrees. The chance of rain is sitting pretty at 40%. So there you have it, folks. Grab your rain gear, because this weekend's gonna be a goddamn wet one. Don't let the weather ruin your shit.

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1: Yeah. 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
2: Hello?
1: Hello, who is this?
2: This is Stacy with Rhinotech. I'm looking for Jared.
1: Okay, well, you found him.
2: I did.
1: Yeah, you're live on the air. We're doing We're doing a live broadcast, so you're live on the air.
2: Oh, my God. Well, I was just calling because somebody was looking for ink and toner.
1: Yeah, that would be me.
2: That would be you?
1: That would be me.
2: Oh, well, right on. What are you doing? What do you want? What are you looking for? Am I really on
3: Yes, you are.
1: Yes, you are.
3: Live on the air
2: right now. I'm serious.
1: You're live on the air. 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
2: NHB, nice. So, I was just calling because I wanted to sell you some toner, but you were looking for something, so give me a sell live on the air. let's do this, Jared.
1: Well, I'll tell you what. We'll do that if you tell everybody. Write this down. You ready? Write this down. www.nhbradio.com.
2: 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I'm at work, by the way. 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
2: Got it, baby. This for you. What are you gonna do for me?
1: You really want to know, baby? Oh. Anyways.
2: Okay. Well, check him out. All up in there.
1: Can't blame a blind man for trying, right?
2: Yeah, right on. Go for it. You rock, Jared.
1: I need to isolate that.
2: Yeah, right on. Okay, so what can I? We're representing the West Coast up in here. Woo, West Side. Okay, so Jared, you know, I'm having fun here, but Mama wants to make some money.
1: Mama needs shoes for a baby.
2: Mama want a Big Mac.
3: Not with the shoes. She wants the Big Mac.
1: Big Macs are only $2.
2: Oh, wait a minute. I want a lot of Big Mac.
1: I'm a lot of Big Mac. Oh, wait.
3: Hey.
2: You're a Big Mac, Jared.
1: All right.
2: Big Daddy. Yeah.
3: Thank your fiance.
1: Anyway, the printer that we have here, actually, we got two.
2: Okay.
1: One is an HP LaserJet 1320, which is, toner.
2: Uh-huh.
1: And the other printer, and you put my lid backwards, Alicia.
3: I'm sorry.
2: Alicia, put that lid back.
1: I can't fix it.
3: Hang on, gee whiz.
1: Damn. The other printer, I don't know what it is. It's an Epson. That's all I know.
2: Well, you know what? Since I'm so happily on the radio, you know what I'm going to do for you?
1: Okay, what's that?
2: On the 1320, I'm going to be so good to you, and I'm just going to sell them to you for $130.40, and I'm going to give you a free one if you get five.
1: Oh, I've got that kind of money.
2: I can get a boatload of Big Macs if we do that.
1: Yeah, I'm sure you could.
2: I can even get the lettuce and cheese and everything.
1: Yeah, extra sauce.
2: How many do you want?
1: Well, yeah. Well, I need to find out because that one's not out of ink yet. It's my Epson that's out of ink.
2: Oh, and that's the one you don't even have the model number to.
1: It's a...
3: Hang on. We can get that model number.
2: Oh, we can do that.
3: Yes, we can.
1: It's an Epson Stylus something.
3: Ew.
2: Oh, you mean like the ones that cost you like $20-$30?
1: Actually, try 92. Because it's one of those...
2: 90? Nice.
1: It's one of those scanner, printer, card reader
3: copiers.
1: Combos. Yeah.
2: Oh, are you talking about the printer costed you $92 or the ink that goes in it?
1: The printer.
2: Okay.
3: It's an Epson Stylus CX5000.
2: Stylus CX5000?
3: Yes.
1: Uh-huh.
2: All right. Oh, great. I can't even find it. That's no fun. I found the 1320.
3: I might be able to get you the cartridge number.
2: Okay, that would be good.
1: The NHB listeners are probably going, okay, yeah. This is geek talk.
3: Exactly.
1: Oh, whoa, you just turned it on.
3: Yeah, I had to turn it on to move the cartridge so I could pull it out.
2: Is it a stylus color or photo?
1: Color.
3: It's actually a photo printer, too.
1: Is it?
3: Yeah.
2: Hey, stylus photo.
1: I didn't know it was a photo.
2: Oh, it doesn't have a...
3: Come on.
1: We're working on getting the cart. It's one of those ones that take like four cartridges. It's got black, yellow, blue, and red.
3: As soon as he decides to give it to me.
1: Why don't you sing for us?
2: I don't want to. I just all of a sudden got shy. No, I'm just kidding. I'm far from shy.
3: Okay.
2: Okay, go.
3: The cartridges he needs is the T0692, 693, 694, and 691.
2: 691, 692, okay. So, what kind of music you guys got?
3: Everything.
2: Everything?
1: Yeah.
2: Dancing, kicking, rocking, what?
1: You know, well, everything. I've got over 48,000 on here.
2: Oh, nice. Okay, well, you know, I can't seem to find this puppy. T-O-692. Oh, you know what I'm doing. I was putting 692, 693. That's not good. Okay, so. So are those the only numbers you've seen? T-O-692?
1: Yeah.
2: And then
1: 692, 693, 694, and 691.
3: Yep.
2: Okay. So I can't find those.
1: Yeah, see, my laser printer still has about 94%.
4: 95.
1: No, it was at 94.
4: I thought it was 95.
1: With all the testing we were doing, it went down to 94%.
4: All right.
1: So it's still got plenty of toner in it.
2: Okay.
1: But
2: I'll tell you on that one next time.
1: Well, see, here's the thing. I the reason we set up the account, see, a friend of mine has an account through you. He's the one who recommended you guys to me because he knows that I'm on fixed income. And he was telling me, you know, that the way he's set up with you guys, he can order his ink and do it in like 2 monthly payments and whatnot. And I'm like, well, for my laser jet, that'd be great. Because the laser jet, the toner cartridges are expensive.
2: Yeah, they are.
1: So he recommended me.
2: I'll take care of you. Well, you know what? I am going to have to cross-reference your Epson because I can't find it. And I'm going to take time to go through it and find it.
1: That's fine.
2: And then I will get you a price on it because I don't see it in a Rhinotech brand. So I might have to cross-reference with a different number and find it for you.
1: Okay.
2: And then I can get back to you and give you the price.
1: There you go.
2: So you're in need of the Epsons now?
1: Yes.
2: Okay. So let me get on this and take care of it. What do you have?
1: We're down to a quarter of a tank. That's why I'm kind of going, uh-oh.
2: Oh, quarter of a tank?
1: Mm-hmm.
2: Oh, wait. Oh, he found... Wait a minute. My coworker. I got you on speakerphone, so somebody else found it for me. Wait a minute, babe. Wait. Come on. Tell me the number again.
1: She wants the sales. She wants the sales. She don't want to give it to nobody else.
3: She wants them Big Macs.
2: Yeah. 932-T-069-320.

0: Does anybody have any questions for the lady on the phone? I don't even remember her first name.
1: My name's Stacy.
0: Stacy. Stacy's mom has got it going on. She's all my love. I've been waiting for so long.
1: Hey.
0: Anybody got any questions for Stacy?
2: Or requests from Jerry?
0: Now, Stacy, I will warn you.
1: Yes.
0: This is an adult show, so the listeners, yeah.
2: They.
1: Oh, yeah, baby.
0: Oh, shit.
1: Get on. So, I'm going to be so good to you right now. It's going to be unbelievable.
3: Uh-oh.
1: Because my voice is all up in there.
2: Uh-oh.
1: Okay, so I can get them for you at 1084.
0: Wow.
2: Hey, that's cheaper than we found them on.
0: Yeah, it is.
1: Yeah, I know.
0: That is cheaper.
1: Yeah, baby.
2: By now, like $5.
0: Now, wait a minute.
1: That is for your black. Hang on. I'm not sure. I think they're all the same. No, those are 120s, eh?
0: Now, see, when we looked at Epson's website, they wanted 17 for the black.
2: Yep.
0: And they wanted 13 for the color.
2: Yep. FFNB wants to know if Stacy can moan for us.
1: Oh, Stacy is not moaning, baby.
0: Oh, why not?
1: Stacy's moaning in the bedroom, and I'm at work. There is nothing to moan about around here.
2: Okay. Sorry, I gave the message, FFNB.
0: Now, wait a minute. If I'm going to buy ink...
1: Oh my God, where are you? Oh, you cut out on me. What happened?
0: Call waiting went off. They can go to voicemail, whoever they are.
1: Oh, you know what? So, no, this is the number you just gave me. Here. Yeah, 692. Oh, 692, that's the one.
4: Right, TO692,
1: TO693. I got it. Yeah. Big Daddy Keith just broke it down for me.
0: Okay, so what do we got?
1: Okay, so your colors are $6.03 each.
0: Holy shit!
1: That's the bomb or what?
2: That's like $7 cheaper.
0: That's like half the price.
2: No shit.
1: All right, so then I'll sell them to you for $8.
0: No, you won't.
2: She's trying for those
0: Let's
2: Big
0: see,
2: Macs.
0: Where's that disconnect she button again?
5: She wants his Big Macs.
1: All right, so that's the deal. And you know what? How much do you order on these? How much do you get? Bye. See, we're on the air, so you can recommend me all over the place. Stacy Clark, Rhino Tech, computer products.
0: There you go.
1: I'll take care of you.
2: She just whored out her own company.
0: She'll take care of you, but she won't moan for you.
2: There you go.
1: Not here. Okay, so how many you want of what?
5: One of each, sure. Two of each. How many?
2: Two of each, because you guys don't color print that often.
0: Yeah, but you and Monica do.
2: Hello, I have not.
0: Not yet,
2: hello.
0: But you got pictures you want to print.
1: Hello. That's right.
0: You got pictures? Wow. Hello.
1: Nice.
0: Thanks for letting me know, Liam. Liam's like, oh, you shouldn't have your phone number in the voicemail. I was like, oops.
2: Oops.
0: It was Liam that tried to call.
5: Oops.
1: Okay, so how many you want on each?
0: Well, how does this billing thing work? Because I definitely need a set.
1: You can put it on a credit card, or I'll set you up with an open 30. Not like it's going to break the bank, baby.
0: So credit card or what?
1: Open 30. I can put it on an open 30-day billing.
0: That works.
1: You've already been approved. Everything's already been set up for you.
0: Cool.
1: You're good to go. So you want to get two on each or three on each?
0: She's really trying for that Big Mac, ain't she?
5: Uh-huh.
1: Yeah, that's all I'm going to get, so it's all right.
0: Well, hey, at least it's a start.
1: I don't even eat Big Mac, so.
0: Yeah. So what do you
1: salad
0: eat?
1: Salad kind of gal.
0: What? Oh, you're salad?
1: Yeah, I'm a salad kind of gal.
5: All right.
1: And I ain't going to get all deep into what else I eat, so let's just cut
0: it. No, see, she wants the Big Mac for the special sauce. Anyway.
1: Oh, no. Oh, you have no idea.
2: Oh, my
0: folks,
2: God.
0: Folks, I think we found a swallower.
1: Oh!
6: what you're thinking.
0: All right.
5: You don't want to know.
0: All right, I'll tell you what I'll do. I'll make you a deal.
6: Okay, you go ahead.
0: I'll make you a deal. You tell everybody you know about our radio station, okay. www.nhbradio.com. I will get 3 sets instead of 2.
6: NHB. Yep, I wrote it down. It's right here. You got it. It's a deal.
0: All right.

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This is Damon, and here's your damn weather. It's 11 o'clock in the morning, and let me tell you, folks in Holt, Michigan, it's currently 64 degrees. Yeah, you heard that right. Not a fucking sweater weather, but close enough for a jacket if you're that kind of person. Today's going to be mostly sunny, which is about as cheerful as it gets, with a high creeping up to 70 degrees. Those temperatures will drop like your last bad idea to around 70 in the afternoon. We got a northeast wind hanging out around 8 miles per hour, just enough to give your face a little breeze, but not enough to blow your hat off your head. As we slide into tonight, we're flirting with a slight chance of rain only 20%, which means it could rain, or it could just be Mother Nature teasing you. Expect the damn temperature to fall to around 52 degrees, with a bit of a rise overnight to about 54. Winds will be east-northeast at 3 to 9 miles per hour, with gusts shooting up to 20, so hold on to your drinks if you're outside, folks. Now on to Saturday, batten down the hatches, because rain showers are rolling in between 7 in the morning and 2 in the afternoon. Cloudy skies and a high near 63, but don't get too cozy. It'll drop to around 61 in the afternoon, with an 80% chance of rain. We'll have east winds at 3 to 8 miles per hour, lots of gusts blowing up to 20 miles per hour, and we're talking about half to 3/4 of an inch of rain. So an umbrella is your best buddy. Saturday night, it's more of the same with showers and thunderstorms. It's going to be a wet one, with a low chilling around 54 degrees and those pesky east-northeast winds lingering at 5 to 8 miles per hour. Again, gusting up to 20 miles per hour. The chance of precipitation sticks around at 80%, because why not? Rolling into Sunday, you'd better be ready for more rain showers likely. High near 64, and those northeast winds at 6 to 12 miles per hour, gusting to 23. The chance of getting soaked is about 70%. And finally, Sunday night, we'll see a chance of rain showers before 2 in the damn morning, mostly cloudy, and a low around 48 degrees. Chance of precipitation is 40%. So there you have it, folks. Don't forget your umbrella and wear something warm tomorrow, unless you love getting soaked. You might just want to stay in and enjoy a drink or two. This is Damon, and if you think the weather's a shit show, just wait for the weekend. Stay dry, you bastards.

0: It's 66 degrees.
1: Yo, Kango.
2: Yeah, what's up, girl?
1: I'm the real Roxanne, and I'll rock your world.
2: But you're all stuck up.
1: Well, you say that, because I wouldn't give guys like you no rap. I was walking down the street in the afternoon. I gave you a smile, so you assumed that if you said hello, I would be flattered. But I kept walking, and your ego was shattered. I'm Roxanne, the Lady Devastator. I make you feel hotter than it is in Grenada. The R-O-X-A-N-N-E.

educated rapper, I'ma give you a fit. 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

$5,000 a fuck, so I'm really out of luck. That's more than Heidi Fleiss was charging me. So fuck you very much, the FCC, for proving that free speech just isn't free. Clear Channel's a dear channel, so Howard Stern must go. Attorney General Ashcroft doesn't like strong words.

Dear Mr. Bush, for heroically sitting on your tush, for Halliburton, Enron, all the companies who fail, let's send them a clear signal and stick Martha straight in jail. She's an uppity rich bitch and a

is a bummer when I can't fill my Hummer. The ozone's a no-go zone now that Arnold's here to say the nuclear winter games are going to take place in LA.

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This is Stephanie, and here's your damn weather. Good afternoon, you lovely bunch of misfits. It's 12 o'clock, and the current temperature in Holt, Michigan is sitting at a nice and comfy 67 degrees. Not too shabby, huh? Today, we're in for mostly sunny skies, with a high creeping up to 72, but don't get too cozy temperatures. We'll be dipping to around 70 by the afternoon. We're talking northeast winds blowing at about 8 miles per hour, so hold on to your hats, folks. Now, for tonight's bullshit, there's a slight chance of some rain showers after 4 a.m., with the temperature dropping to a low around 52, but rising just a smidge to around 54 overnight. Those east-northeast winds are going to be doing their thing at 3 to 9 miles per hour, gusting up to 20. Precipitation chance is about 20%, just enough to piss you off if you forgot your damn umbrella. Moving on to Saturday, brace yourselves for rain showers that will crash the party between 7 a.m. and 2 p.m. Cloudy conditions roll in with a high near 63, then dipping to around 61 in the afternoon. And of course, those east winds will be hanging around 3 to 8 miles per hour, with gusts hitting 20. Precipitation? Well, get ready, because there's an 80% chance and you could see between a half and three quarters of an inch of rain, so keep your boots handy. Saturday night looks like a goddamn washout, with more showers and thunderstorms. Low will be around 54, and those east-northeast winds will be cruising at 5 to 8 miles per hour, still making gusty appearances at 20 miles per hour. Yep, another 80% chance for rain, because why the hell not? And Sunday? Looks like we're going to play the rain game again, showers, likely, with a high near 64. Winds from the northeast at 6 to 12 miles per hour, gusting up to 23 makes for a real shit show. Precipitation chance here is 70%, so don't get your hopes up. In summary, it's a bit of a roller coaster over the next few days, but hey, at least it's not a freaking drought. Stay dry out there. And remember, life's too short to give a damn about the rain. This is Stephanie, signing off. So grab a cocktail and tell the weather to kiss your ass.

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0: This is Damon, and here's your damn weather. Good afternoon. It's 1 o'clock in the damn afternoon, and the current temperature in Holt, Michigan is a cozy 69 degrees. Not too shabby. You can expect mostly sunny skies this afternoon with a high near 72 before things start to cool down to about 70. We've got a northeast wind kicking up at around 8 miles per hour, so hold on to your hats, folks. As for tonight, there's a slight chance of some pesky rain showers after 4 a.m. It'll be mostly cloudy with lows dropping down to about 52, creeping up to around 54 overnight. The east-northeast wind will be a gentle breeze at 3 to 9 miles per hour, gusting as high as 20 miles per hour. We've got a 20% chance of precipitation, but who knows? It might end up being just a drizzle of shit. Looking ahead to Saturday, prepare yourselves. We've got rain showers expected between 7 a.m. and 2 p.m., followed by some thunderous rolling storms. It's going to be cloudy as hell. The high is going to be around 63, and later in the afternoon it'll fall to about 61. The east wind is going to be 3 to 8 miles per hour, with gusts hitting 20 miles per hour. Better have your umbrella handy because there's an 80% chance of precipitation, and we might see anywhere from half an inch to 3/4 of an inch of rain. So gear up, you bunch of rain-soaked bastards. Saturday night is going to be a wild ride, 2 showers and thunderstorms like it's nobody's business. It'll be mostly cloudy again, with lows around 54. Expect that damn east-northeast wind to be at 5 to 8 miles per hour, gusting up to 20 miles per hour. Same damn chance of precipitation at 80%, and be ready for more of that 1/2 to 3/4 of an inch of rainfall. Don't think Sunday is going to be much better. Rain showers are likely. And we're looking at mostly cloudy skies with a high near 64. Northeast wind blowing at 6 to 12 miles per hour, gusting up to 23 miles per hour, with a 70% chance of precipitation. And Sunday night, we've got a chance of those pesky rain showers before 2 a.m. Just your luck. It'll be mostly cloudy, with a low around 48 and a 40% chance of precipitation. So don't forget your damn rain gear this weekend, people, or you'll catch a cold up your ass. This is Damon, signing the hell off.
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This is Jerry, and here's your damn weather for 2 o'clock in the afternoon. So, here in Holt, Michigan, we're sitting at a toasty 71 degrees. Enjoy that, because the damn forecast for today shows it's going to be mostly sunny with a high near 72, then the temperatures will start plummeting down to about 70. Got a northeast wind hanging around at 8 miles per hour, so you're not exactly going to get blown away, but keep your hat on, just in case. Now, looking ahead to tonight, there's a slight chance of those pesky rain showers creeping in after 4 in the damn morning. We're looking at a low around 52, so don't be an idiot and forget your jacket. The wind's going to be easterly, blowing between 3 to 9 miles per hour, gusting up to 20. Precipitation is 20%, so there's a good chance it'll just be cloudy and miserable instead of wet. Now, hold on to your ass, because Saturday is going to be a shit show. Rain showers are expected early between 7 a.m. and 2 p.m., but then it'll ramp up with showers and thunderstorms. The high is going to be around 63. Then it will dip down to about 61 in the afternoon. Winds will be easterly at 3 to 8 miles per hour with gusts again hitting 20. And we're looking at an 80% chance of precipitation, so you might want to build a damn ark. Saturday night's even worse with more showers and thunderstorms. It'll be cloudy with a low around 54 and more easterly winds at 5 to 8 miles per hour, gusting to 20 again. And guess what? Still an 80% chance of rain, with more damn rainfall expected. On to Sunday, we're not quite done. Expect rain showers, likely with a high near 64 degrees. Winds will pick up to northeast between 6 to 12 miles per hour, gusting as high as 23. The chance of rain, 70%, so keep that umbrella handy. And Sunday night brings us a chance of those pesky rain showers before 2 a.m., with a low of about 48. Looks like a 40% chance of rain to wrap up your weekend misery. So prepare for some wet-ass days ahead, folks. Keep dry and stay out of the shtot.

We called them, but they're not coming to put out the fire. They're coming for the music. How bass-ackward is that? This is Phoenix Fire FM

0: president can do it. As your president, I replace the bald eagle with the fried chicken. 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

0: open my door. 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

This is Jerry, and here's your damn weather. Good afternoon, folks. It's 3 o'clock, and we're sitting at a lovely 71 degrees in Holt, Michigan. It's mostly cloudy out there, so don't expect too much sunshine on your ass today. The temperature is going to dip around 70 in the afternoon, which is just a damn tease. We're getting a light northeast wind blowing at about 7 miles per hour, so at least you won't be sweating buckets just yet. Now listen up for tonight's forecast, because it's about to get a bit wet and wild. After 2 in the damn morning, we're expecting some rain showers lurking around. Mostly cloudy skies tonight, with a low near 54 degrees, and it might nudge up to 56 overnight. That east-northeast wind's going to pick up a bit, blowing at 6 to 9 miles per hour and gusting up to 21. There's a 40% chance of precipitation, which pretty much means be ready for some raindrops in your face. Then we roll into Saturday, folks. Buckle up, because it's going to be a stormy shit show. Rain showers likely before 11 a.m., then we've got thunderstorms crashing the party. Highs are only going to reach around 65 degrees, dropping to 63 in the afternoon. We're dealing with an east-southeast wind at 5 to 9 miles per hour and gusting again up to 21. The chance of precipitation is a whopping 80%, so you might want to grab your damn umbrella. New rainfall could be between half an inch and 3/4 of an inch, so don't be surprised if your shoes are swimming by the end of the day. Saturday night, rain or thunderstorms are likely, whatever the hell that means. Expect a low around 57, and that east wind will be a gentle 3 to 8 miles per hour, with gusts up to 18. Chance of precipitation? Yup. Another 80%, with rainfall between 3/4 and an inch. It's a wet and miserable mess, folks. Get ready. Then for Sunday, we're looking at more damn rain showers likely, with mostly cloudy skies, high near 66 degrees, and that northeast wind's kicking up to 6 to 12 miles per hour, gusting as high as 24. Chance of rain? 60%, because why the hell stop there? So, folks, get ready for some soaked weekends. And as always, whatever you do, don't be an idiot in the rain. It'll mess up that pretty hair of yours. This is Jerry signing off. Stay dry or get fucked.

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This is Eloquence, and here's your damn weather. Good afternoon, folks. It's 4 o'clock, and right now in Holt, Michigan, it's a decent 71 degrees. Not too shabby, huh? Expect mostly cloudy skies this afternoon, with high temperatures creeping up to around 72, then dropping back to about 70 as the day drags on. A gentle northeast wind is blowing at around 7 miles per hour, which, honestly, is about as exciting as watching paint dry. Now, let's talk about tonight. We might catch some rain showers after 2 in the damn morning, and it's likely going to be cloudy as hell. The low will dip to around 54, with the temperature sneaking up to about 56 overnight. An east-northeast wind will be blowing at 6 to 9 miles per hour, with gusts possibly hitting 21 miles per hour. There's a 40% chance of rain, and hey, your car might get a damn surprise tomorrow morning. But you'll be just fine if you don't expect a damn deluge. Moving on to Saturday, we're looking at rain showers likely before 11 in the morning, followed by some showers and thunderstorms. Sounds like a real party, doesn't it? The high will reach about 65, but then it will drop to around 65, but then it will drop to around 63 in the afternoon. The east-southeast wind will be shifting 5 to 9 miles per hour, with gusts up to 21 miles per hour. You better pack your umbrella because there's an 80% chance of precipitation, and new rainfall could be between a half and 3/4 of an inch. So, make sure your plans don't get dumped on. Saturday night isn't looking any better. Showers and thunderstorms likely before 8 o'clock, followed by a slight chance of more showers until 9. The low will hang around 57, and winds will be from the east at 3 to 8 miles per hour, with gusts hitting 18 miles per hour. There's an 80% chance of rain again, so if you were hoping for a dry night, you're pretty much shit out of luck, pal. Finally, Sunday brings more chances of rain showers, with highs around 66. Northeast winds will be between 6 and 12 miles per hour, gusting as high as 24 miles per hour. It'll be cloudy with a 60% chance of rain, and you guessed it. Sunday night looks to be mostly cloudy, with a low around 50 and a 40% chance of rain showers. So, gear up for a wet and wild weekend, folks. Don't forget your damn raincoat. This is Eloquence, signing off. 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

This is Jaden, and here's your weather for 5 p.m. The current temperature in Hope, Michigan is 71 degrees. We have mostly cloudy skies this afternoon with a high near 72. Expect temperatures to fall to around 70 later on. The wind is coming from the northeast at 7 miles per hour. Looking ahead to tonight, there is a 40% chance of rain showers after 2 a.m. Skies will remain mostly cloudy with a low around 54 degrees. The east-northeast wind will be blowing at 6 to 9 miles per hour, gusting to 21 miles per hour. Tomorrow, we can expect rain showers likely before 11 a.m., followed by showers and thunderstorms. The high will be near 65 degrees, with temperatures falling to around 63 in the afternoon. The east-southeast wind will range from 5 to 9 miles per hour, with gusts as high as 21 miles per hour. There's an 80% chance of precipitation, with new rainfall amounts between a half and three-quarters of an inch possible. As we move into Saturday night, showers and thunderstorms are likely before 8 p.m., with a slight chance of additional showers between 8 p.m. and 9 p.m. The low temperature will be around 57 degrees, with the east wind blowing 3 to 8 miles per hour and gusting up to 18 miles per hour. The chance of precipitation remains 80%, with rainfall amounts expected between 3/4 and 1 inch. Looking ahead to Sunday, anticipate rain showers likely, with cloudy conditions and a high near 66 degrees. Winds from the northeast will be between 6 and 12 miles per hour, gusting to 24 miles per hour. The chance of precipitation is 60%. Before I go, remember that rain is just nature's way of reminding you to look up and appreciate the clouds. Just don't forget your umbrella.

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0: 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They're coming for the music. How bass-ackward is that? 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
1: Welcome to Burger Doodle. 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

This is Rich, and here's your damn weather for 6 p.m. Right now in Holt, Michigan, it's a balmy 69 degrees. We've got a mostly cloudy afternoon, and I'll tell you what, it's probably going to top out at around 72, but don't get too comfy because those temperatures are going to drop like a rock as the sun goes down with a northeast wind blowing at about 7 miles per hour. Now you better brace yourself for tonight, folks. There's a chance of rain showers creeping in after 2 a.m. The low is looking to be around 54 degrees, but it might nudge up to 56 overnight. We've got an east-northeast wind blowing at 6 to 9 miles per hour, and don't you forget it can gust up to 21. Hell, the chance of precipitation is sitting at 40%, so bring an umbrella unless you want to end up soaked. Tomorrow, Saturday, you can expect rain showers before 11 a.m. Yeah, that's right, it's going to be one of those soggy days with storms expected. High near 65, dropping to about 63 in the afternoon. The east-southeast wind is going to be kicking at 5 to 9 miles per hour with gusts hitting 21 miles per hour. Lucky you, there's an 80% chance you'll be dodging raindrops and forecasted rain amounts between half an inch and 3/4 of an inch. So, heads up and make sure you're prepared for that shit. Saturday night, oh boy, those pesky storms are still hanging around, likely before 8 p.m., then a slight chance of more showers and thunderstorms before the 9 p.m. hour. We'll be mostly cloudy with a low around 57. The east wind will be chilling at 3 to 8 miles per hour with gusts up to 18. And surprise, surprise, another 80% chance of more rain with amounts expected between 3/4 of an inch and an inch. So snuggle up, folks. And finally, Sunday is lining up for more rain showers, high near 66, with a northeast wind blowing at 6 to 12 miles per hour, maybe even gusting to 24 miles per hour. Chance of precipitation is 60%, so just assume you'll be getting wet. All right, stay dry out there and remember, as life gives you rain, grab a bottle of whiskey and dance in the damn puddle.

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2: They say our love is taboo, that what we're doing is wrong, but I don't care what they say, 'cause my love is so strong. 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I'm so glad you're in my life.

0: Okay? Severe thunderstorm warning from Marion County, Ohio until 8:45 p.m. Eastern Standard Time. Now, everybody, that is us. Severe thunderstorm warning from Marion County, Ohio until 8:45 p.m. Eastern Standard Time.
1: All right. First of all, that's hail.
0: Go that's up, hail.
1: Go look at real quick. That's hail. That's pea-sized hail. We got pea-sized hail.
0: What, Jerry? No, Jerry. It's dime-sized hail. Some of it's dime-sized.
2: Excuse me. Here, open your hand.
0: Dime-sized hail, too. Like.
1: Wow.
2: Yes.
0: It is dime-sized. I have two pieces of dime-sized in my hand.
1: All right, I need to get on my radio.
2: All right.
0: Yes. Dime-sized hail.
2: Move, guys. Get out of the way.
0: Don't watch TV. Go. Go.
2: Go, go guys. Take a picture of it on your iPhone.
0: Oh, get my iPhone, quick. Hurry up. Gary, I'm getting a picture of it.
2: I'm posting that shit on Facebook.
0: Close my door.

0: you with an update. The update here is some of the hail was actually half dollar. It has stopped, but it was half dollar.
1: Holy cow!
0: That was hail.
2: My butt got violated. We're flooding, Jerry.
3: Guys, tornado warning.
2: Okay, hold on. I do this radio first. Help me get this ice out of here. If some of that pea size, you're going to put a towel there. So I'm going to go get a big towel.
3: There is five of them.
2: I need a big towel for the front door. You got to stay here. Okay, guys, we're Marion. We just got hail the size of a half dollar. I ran out like an idiot, and I did grab hail, and I did take pictures. I will be posting pictures.
3: I'm scared.
2: We do have stuff to let you guys know about. Hold on a second.
3: Sorry, guys. We have young
2: severe
3: kids.
2: Thunderstorm warning for Kankakee and Will County, Illinois, until 7:45 p.m. Central Standard Time. Now, Jim and Jerry's taking care of his stuff. I'm going to try to update you all in there. Severe thunderstorm warning for Kankakee and Will County in Illinois until 7:45 p.m. Central Standard Time. Kids, that way.
3: Go on. You guys are fine. Keep your tab. No, no, put them back in there.
0: Easy.
3: Wait, stop, Jerry. You're going to run into the
2: thing. Now, okay, come on, seek shelter. Tornado warning for Fulton and Pulaska County in Indiana until 8:30 p.m. Eastern Standard Time. Seek shelter. Tornado warning for Fulton and Pulaska County in Indiana until 8:30 p.m. Eastern Standard Time. National Weather Service hot temperature storm for Thursday. Here expected heat index.
4: Here, hold on.
2: Severe thunderstorm warning for Lewis and Clark, Ponderera and Teton County and Montana until 6:30 p.m. Again, severe thunderstorm warning for Lewis, Clark, Ponderera, Teton County in Montana until 6:30 p.m. Eastern Standard Time. Sorry, Mountain Standard Time in Montana. Now, again, severe thunderstorm warning for Dodge, Jefferson, Kenosha, Milwaukee, Owosky, Ransom, Rock County, and Wisconsin until 7:45 p.m. Central Standard Time. Again, thunderstorm warning, severe thunderstorm warning for Dodge, Jefferson, Kenosha, Milwaukee. Come on, please. Owosky, Ransom, and Rock County in Wisconsin until 7:45 p.m. Central Standard Time. Another one. Severe thunderstorm warning for Walworth, Washington, Wallista County in Wisconsin until 7:45 p.m. Central Standard Time. Again, severe thunderstorm warning for Walworth, Washington, and Wallista County in Wisconsin until 7:45 p.m. Central Standard Time.
5: All right, folks. I just actually had to report that into the National Weather Service, which I have done. We had half-dollar-sized hail.
0: I'm
2: I'm not worried. Nobody don't worry, honey. I had that weather.
5: So, I don't know if you were able to hear that live on the air or not. We just had half-dollar size hail here. I ended up reporting it to the National Weather Service through the local repeater, through Skywarn.
2: No.
5: Ashley was like, what direction's it moving? I don't know. All I know is we got hit.
3: They are the size of a...
5: They were half dollar. Some of that was half dollar.
3: Yes, and some of that was a 5 cent piece.
2: I was out there and they're getting brought into my butt crack.
5: It was anywhere between like nickel, dime, quarter, and half dollar sized. That was just nuts.
2: All right.
5: Holy wow.
2: She wanted me to take Sandy home. No, I cannot. I'm helping Jared.
3: Yes,
2: you need to do that.
3: You need to do that.
2: Okay, NBC4 here.
5: Hang on.
2: All right,
5: go ahead.
2: This is from NBC4i. A severe thunderstorm warning issued for Marion County until 8:45 p.m. Eastern Standard Time. Again, a severe thunderstorm warning issued for Marion, Ohio until 8:45 p.m. Eastern Standard Time Wednesday.
5: Yeah, and that's the stuff that just hit here.
3: And it was the size of a, started out with tiny, and then 5 cent pieces, and then a half dollar, like you said.
5: It yeah, it's
3: coming down pretty hard. We have pictures of it.
5: Did you guys get pictures of the hail?
3: Yes.
2: Yeah.
5: I'm going to want those so I can give those to some of the weather people.
2: Tell me that's not hot.
3: Okay, please.
5: Okay. All right, folks. Wow, that was just nuts. It's live radio at its finest here on Phoenix Fire FM. We are doing weather coverage, and as you see, it does even hit here.
3: Go on, guys.
2: We had to bring Mr. Kitty in because he was from head to toe.
3: Yes.
2: Poor little thing was sitting on the porch, and all you could see it was going on his tail and all.
5: Oh, I bet.
2: Kitty, and he saw me, he kept running in.
3: I'm coming running in too.
2: That's the pea-sized hail.
3: And there, it gets bigger.
2: Well, that's the, this is the quarter-sized hail.
3: Okay, now I see where you're coming up. That's the big size.
2: That's the dime size. And that's the pea size. Right. That's the nickel size.
5: Did you get into the even bigger stuff?
2: Yeah.
3: Yeah.
2: Oh, that's Mr. Fuck.
3: Look, hold on.
2: Yeah, the bigger size, I have it in my hand.
3: Oh, that's my hand.
2: No, that's my hand.
3: Oh, okay.
2: That's my hand, honey.
3: All right, well.
2: Look at my fingernails.
3: All right, well.
2: Yours, I got a picture of yours.
3: All right, well.
2: Yours was the nickel size.
3: All right, well, scroll back that way. That one. All right, look right here. That looks like a half.
2: That's the one you picked up.
5: All right. Whoa. Seek shelter. Tornado warning for Marion County in Ohio until 8:45 p.m. Where is that thing headed? Just a moment.
2: Oh, dear God.
5: I wonder if that's what just hit here and weather.
3: Ashley. I would put those on Facebook.
5: M-A-R. There it is. Got it. It's a tornado warning for... Let's see. It's capable of producing a tornado. This dangerous storm was located 5 miles southeast of LaRue, or 9 miles west of Marion, and moving east at 45 miles an hour. That's what just hit us.
3: Okay. Well, it
5: we may have gotten sideswiped by it, but I think that's what just hit us.
3: Okay, well, because that was big hell balls, and it came down pretty quick.
2: Okay, everybody, I just posted these pictures on Facebook. Y'all are sending me messages. Send me pictures. Look on your Facebook page. I don't have time to send 50 million pictures. It just...
5: You've got a phone call.
2: That was my phone telling me.
5: Okay. I'm going to need you to somehow get those pictures onto a thumb drive so I can get them to the weather people.
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This is Stephanie, and here's your damn weather for tonight at 7 damn p.m. in Holt, Michigan. It's currently 68 degrees, but don't get too comfy because that shit's going to change. Tonight, we're looking at a chance of rain showers after 2 a.m., so keep your damn umbrellas handy. It'll be mostly cloudy with a low of around 54 degrees, creeping up to about 56 overnight. We've got an east-northeast wind blowing at 6 to 9 miles per hour, with gusts getting up to 21. That gives a 40% chance of precipitation. So, yeah, prepare for a wet and wild ride. Let's jump into Saturday. Rain showers are likely before 11 a.m., and buckle up because thunderstorms are on the way. Highs will be around 65, but they'll drop to about 63 in the afternoon. We're going to have an east-southeast wind at 5 to 9 miles per hour, gusting to 21. The chance of precipitation shoots up to 80%, with new rainfall amounts between a half and three-quarters of an inch. Get ready for that rain, folks. Now, on Saturday night, you can expect those lovely showers and thunderstorms before 8 p.m. Then, a chance of more damn rain between 8 and 9. It'll be mostly cloudy, the low hanging around 57 with a rise to about 61 overnight. An east wind is forecasted at 3 to 8 miles per hour, gusting up to 18. We're looking at another 80% chance of precipitation with new rainfall amounts around 3 quarters to an inch. Sunday, noki much better, with rain showers likely and a high near 66. The northeast wind will be gusting up to 24 miles per hour and, surprise, surprise, we've got a 60% chance of precipitation. That's how we roll in Holt. Finally, Sunday night, expect a chance of rain showers before 8 p.m. with a low around 50. Northeast winds are going to be kicking at 8 to 12 miles per hour, gusting to 26. You've got a 40% chance of precipitation, so don't let that rain catch you with your pants down. That's your freaking weather, folks. Brace yourselves for some wet and stormy bullshit over the next few days. Stay safe out there, and don't forget your damn galoshes.

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